0: in the car park of McDonald's at Penrith. A 19-year-old has now been charged. A resident has been charged over the assault of another resident at a nursing home in Sydney's southwest. An 87-year-old man was left with serious injuries to his head and face in the incident at Hammondville. A 69-year-old has now been charged with assault and is under police guard in hospital. AFL great Tony Modra has been flown to an Adelaide hospital for treatment of potentially life-threatening injuries following a truck crash. Police say the 57-year-old's cattle truck crashed into a tree in poor weather. Local Mayor Maura Jenkins says the conditions were terrible.
1: From what I believe, it was a freak accident, and I wish him all the best recovery. I'd like to thank all of the emergency services which were out in a frightful, windy, rainy, horrible night.
0: A Ukrainian drone strike targeting Russia's capital has closed all four major airports, disrupting more than 500 flights. Moscow officials have confirmed at least 17 people have been injured when intercepted drones caused collateral damage to some residential high-rises. The city's largest oil refinery also targeted in what is now Ukraine's largest strike since the Russian invasion began. Also making news, detectives in the United Kingdom have now launched an investigation after a toddler was found critically injured in a crocodile enclosure at a zoo. A man's been arrested, accused of attempted murder for allegedly throwing the three-year-old into the pen. And teachers in Australia are raising concerns over plans to roll out artificial intelligence-powered career coaches at some Aussie schools. In finance, a few minutes into trade, the All Ords is trading down 80 points. One Australian dollar is buying 70.1 US cents.
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3: Former world number one golfer Jason Day has withdrawn midway through his first round at the US Open in New York due to a back injury. He shot a miserable 7-over par 42 on the front nine before pulling out. Dustin Johnson and Wyndham Clark co-lead the tournament, both 4-under par through 13. Blues legend Brett Kenny believes New South Wales is playing too safe and needs to take a risk if it's to save this State of Origin series. The former champion 5-8 says he wants to see Laurie Daly's team copy Queensland's ad-lib style in next month's decider.
4: It was very pedestrian, the attack on this one. They don't seem to try anything or they haven't rehearsed anything at training during the week, thinking this is what we'll do in this area and this is what we'll do in that area.
3: And co-host Canada has put on a show for home fans at the FIFA World Cup, thrashing nine-man Qatar 6-0 in Vancouver. That's sport. I'm Mike Pearsall.
0: 10:04, that's news and sport.
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7: 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It's $1.46.9 at Metro in Croydon. 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
6: 2UE Sydney weather.
0: Partly cloudy with some isolated light showers. A marine wind warning for Sydney's coast. Top of 21 degrees for the city, 20 in the west. Clear skies tomorrow. A partly cloudy day Sunday. Shower or two Monday. Mostly sunny Tuesday with showers Wednesday and Thursday. Right now it's 19 degrees in town. Humidity 59%. 19 degrees at Bankstown, Gosford and Penrith. 17 degrees at Campbelltown and Lucas Heights. 18 degrees right now at Terry Hills.
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kind of strange to think that Bono didn't want that release because he thought he was being too vulnerable in the lyrics there. What a song. You Too, With or Without You, and your Friday morning of classic hits continues. In Excess, around the corner. Back to the 60s now, the Archies.

0: it's good music. Like, I was going to say good old-fashioned music, but it's not old-fashioned. It's all different, and that's what I like. There's a good variety, but you haven't got that. Yeah.
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0: across Sydney this morning. We're playing nothing but great classic hits at 2UE. Thompson Twins, Hold Me Now. Donna Summer, a little blast from the past before that. One of her songs we don't often play. It is a great tune though, Bad Girls. And right across the weekend here at 2UE, a whole bunch of great specialty shows you're going to love. Have it on 2UE all weekend. Sunday morning from 10, we go back in time, the classic hits countdown. Usually we'll pick a certain year and do the top 20 of that year. This weekend we're doing something a little different though. We're doing the top 20 best family bands of all time. So when we say family, we can mean the Farris Brothers, right, from INXS. Of course, with the Michael movie out at the moment, why don't we take something from the Jacksons, even the Wilsons, Beach Boys. Got any other suggestions for family bands too? Love to hear from you on the text line here at 2UE. The Classic Hits Countdown, the best family bands of all time. We'll do it Sunday from 10 at Sydney's home of classic hits.
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3: At Bankstown, a truck has broken down on the Hume Highway. It's blocking the left eastbound lane approaching Woodbine Street. At Castle Cove, there's a broken down bus on Eastern Valley Way. It's in the left northbound lane at Boundary Street. We did have a breakdown on the M1 Pacific Motorway at Bar Point. That's moved off now and northbound lanes are back open. And at Mount Annan, crews have cleared a broken down bus from Narellan Road at Waterworth Drive. Travel time on the M5 motorway from Preston's to the M5 tunnel is 15 minutes. The M7 M12 interchange is now open, connecting Western Sydney to the wider motorway network. Take a virtual drive-through and explore your new connection. Search M7 M12 interchange today. I'm Tim Govers. That's the latest traffic on Classic Hits 2UE.
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6: Fantastic. 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
7: No way, thank you.
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9: Hi there, I'm Adam Pond with the Sports Flash. More bragging rights for Queensland, winning both the men's and women's under 19 Origin. The men took it out 28-14 at North Sydney Oval with skipper Hayden Watson named player of the match.
10: Bounces away! Oh boy, the Melbourne Storm has got a good one here. Hayden Watson with a great captain's knock at North Sydney Oval.
9: Well, the Dragons looking for just their second win of the season tonight up against the Knights in Newcastle. The odds are with them having won 18 of their last 24 matches played there since 1999. Just under 24 hours until the Aussies take on the US in the World Cup. Former Socceroo Craig Foster has told Nine he doubts Australia has ever wanted to win a game more than against the host nation tomorrow morning.
11: You heard from Kai Truan, the player. I think he's right. He said the motivation for this is intense. All of Australia is here and we are desperate to win against the USA. I can tell you that for sure.
9: And Ricky Hitchikata is into the last eight at Queen's Club. The Aussie beating Czech second seed Jiří Lehečka in three sets.
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0: Simon. Slip sliding away into the weekend, almost 11 o'clock, and more great classic hits to get you into the weekend soon. New sport weather on the way. When we talk classic hits, we mean classic artists and albums that just stood the test of time. One of the great albums of Carole King's career spent 15 weeks at number one. I feel the earth move under and this kind of songwriting is just incredible. I feel the earth move. On the way, Jackson Browne and Queen all coming up.
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0: Congratulations to our last Sydney Small Business Hero finalist, Cup and Cook in Kyle Bay. 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Now, their own staff and their customers love the atmosphere they've created in Kyle Bay and their generosity. 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Congratulations, Cup and Cook in Kyle Bay, another 2UE Sydney Small Business Hero finalist.
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11: It's 11 o'clock. Good morning. I'm Josh Bryant. The opposition claims the federal government does not have the right to determine what constitutes an innovative business. As part of Labor's tax backflip, startup companies will be given extra capital gains tax concessions. The government says it's still consulting on the details of who would be eligible and that there has been positive feedback from the Representative Tech Council. But Liberal leader Angus Taylor argues the budget has been botched.
12: They're going to tell us which businesses in this country are innovative. They're going to decide that. Tell you what, the small business people in there a moment ago have got a different view on that. They all innovate. A lot of them. Every single one of them.
11: Highway Patrol officers have seized more than $4.5 million worth of illegal tobacco and vapes during three separate truck stops in New South Wales. The largest seizure occurring on the state's mid-north coast, where police uncovered 2 tonnes of tobacco leaf in one vehicle. All three drivers are now due to face court on a variety of charges. Contractors will return to work on the last section of the M6 in Sydney South. Construction of the underground motorway was halted due to the emergence of 2 sinkholes. The state's road minister says a new agreement comes at no extra cost to taxpayers, but she wouldn't be drawn on a timeframe for when the work will actually be completed. A council in Sydney's east is investigating whether there's room for more celebrations and events on Bondi Beach next Australia Day. A motion has passed Waverley Council for staff to prepare a report on the possibility of more live music, food stalls and other attractions on the public holiday. Waverley Councillor Lauren Townsend told Mark Levy there is room to do more than what's been on offer recently.
13: Can't really speak to what they've done in the past, but I don't think we've done enough in the past couple of years that I've been on council. I'd really love to see just some of the classic celebrations back. We used to have a Haviana thong race back in the day.
11: More than 1,400 Southern Corroboree frog eggs have been released into the Kosciuszko National Park. It's the largest ever release of the species by the Taronga Conservation Society since its recovery program began. Also making news, the US Vice President says Israeli critics of the American peace deal with Iran need to wake up to the reality of their country's geopolitical position. There are no reports of any damage after a small earthquake hit the Far West and Orange within a matter of hours, and a software issues forced the recall of about 1,000 Volkswagen vehicles, the problem affecting Polo T-Roc T-Cross models built between 2024 and 2025. In finance, the All Ords trading down 88 points at 90.38. One Australian dollar is currently buying 70.1 US cents.
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14: The FIFA World Cup is rolling on with South Korea just kicking off against Mexico. Qatar has had a nightmare, receiving 2 red cards on the way to a 6-0 hiding from Canada in Vancouver. Israel Folau has hit out at the NRL for excluding him over his beliefs after his failed attempt to return to the NRL. He was in talks with the Tigers, but wife Maria says the club decided not to push ahead due to pushback from ARL Commission member Wayne Pearce.
15: We've been told that the Tigers are no longer going to lodge a contract because of the media pressure. There would be a distraction for the club and then also pressure from elsewhere.
14: Round 16 begins tonight with the Knights hosting the Dragons in Newcastle, and a back issue has forced Jason Day to withdraw from the US Open midway through his first round. Wyndham Clark has a 4-shot lead at 6-under. That's sport. I'm Mike Pearsall.
11: 11:04, that's the latest news and sport.
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18: In North Sydney, a breakdown approaching the Sydney Harbour Bridge affecting city-bound traffic at Castle Cove. There's a broken-down bus on Eastern Valley Way at Boundary Street, blocking a northbound lane. Bankstown, a broken-down truck on the Hume Highway, eastbound approaching Woodbine Street. It's in the left lane. And in the M4 M8 tunnel, watch out for tyre debris on the approach to the Roselle Interchange. A good run for the M7 motorway at the moment. Eastbounders are getting from Richmond Road to the M2 at Baulkham Hills in 10 minutes. Hurry, Domain's half-yearly sale is on now. 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I'm Tim Govers. That's the latest traffic on Classic Hits 2UE.
1: 2UE Sydney weather.
11: Partly cloudy with some isolated light showers. A marine wind warning for Sydney's coast. Top of 21 degrees for the city, 20 in the west. Clear skies tomorrow. A partly cloudy day Sunday. Shower or two Monday. Mostly sunny Tuesday with showers Wednesday and Thursday. Right now it's 19 degrees in town. Humidity 59%. 19 degrees at Bankstown, Gosford and Penrith. 17 degrees at Campbelltown and Lucas Heights. 18 degrees right now at Terry Hills.
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1: 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Makes me feel good.
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0: we are the station in Sydney that's got classic hits from the 60s, 70s and 80s, playing songs you don't hear anywhere else. We are 2UE, and that is the Monkees' Daydream Believer. It's Friday morning. We're almost at the weekend. Gab Miller's got the final edition of the week of the Classic Hits Lunchbox after midday. Hi, Gav.
1: Thank you, Scott. So today on the Lunchbox, Martha Reeves, as in Martha and the Vandellas, talks about something called Motown Charm School. I used to get them in a room and show them how to sit and how to hold their cutlery and how to do all of that. Seriously. And Martha's going to talk about that today on the Lunchbox. Amazing, right?
0: It's almost like etiquette school back years and years ago. Oh, I can't wait to hear about this. And I love Martha and the Vandellas. Let's get some Motown on after midday, the final one for the week, the Classic Hits Lunchbox. See you then, Gav.
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4: In Beverly Hills, a truck has broken down on Stony Creek Road. Two eastbound lanes are blocked just past King George's Road. At Marsden Park, traffic busy on Richmond Road north of the M7. In the Blue Mountains at Mount Victoria, the Great Western Highway remains closed in both directions. The diversions of Chifley Road and Darling Causeway through Bell add around half an hour to your trip. Permanent southbound changes on the Warringah Freeway are now in effect. Drivers using the Brook Street on-ramp can no longer access the Sydney Harbour Tunnel. 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That's the latest traffic on Classic Hits 2UE.
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11: Hi there, I'm Adam Pond with the Sports Flash. More bragging rights for Queensland, winning both the men's and women's under-19 Origin. The men took it out 28-14 at North Sydney Oval with skipper Hayden Watson named player of the match.
12: Bounces away! Oh, boy, the Melbourne Storm have got a good one here. Hayden Watson with a great captain's knock at North Sydney Oval.
11: Well, the Dragons looking for just their second win of the season tonight up against the Knights in Newcastle. The odds are with them having won 18 of their last 24 matches played there since 1999. Just under 24 hours until the Aussies take on the US in the World Cup. Former Socceroo Craig Foster has told Nine he doubts Australia has ever wanted to win a game more than against the host nation tomorrow morning.
13: You heard from Kai Truan, the player. I think he's right. He said the motivation for this is intense. All of Australia is here and we are desperate to win against the USA. I can tell you that for sure.
11: And Ricky Hitchikata is into the last eight at Queen's Club. The Aussie beating Czech second seed Jiří Lehečka in three sets.
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0: Fleetwood Mac, Rhiannon, Friday morning. It's a song that sounds fantastic on Listener. If you've got us streaming live through Listener in crystal clear stereo, also sounds good on the vinyl record too. We're heading up to midday. Good luck to our Socceroos tomorrow. Kick off at 5 a.m. our time. A lot of live sites around the city are going to be full tomorrow, or if you're watching on the couch, have us on in the background. Either way, good luck to our Socceroos. Have a great afternoon.
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10: In this bulletin, charges over nursing home assault, government defends budget backdown and restarting work on a major Sydney tunnel. It's midday. Good afternoon. I'm Madeline McNeil. An aged care operator is vowing to undertake a full investigation after a resident was attacked in Sydney's southwest. Dusty Fitzpatrick reports.
11: An 87-year-old man is in a serious condition with injuries to his head and face after being assaulted at a Hammondville facility. A 69-year-old who's understood to be a fellow resident of the specialised dementia care section of the site's now been charged. Hammond Care Executive General Manager Jenny Summerton says they will look into what changes need to be made.
12: They're really committed to understanding the circumstances around this.
11: The victim's daughter, Margaret, says she still doesn't understand how something like this could happen.
12: What specific safeguards failed on this night?
11: A serious incident report is being prepared for the Aged Care Quality and Safety Commission. Dusty Fitzpatrick, Sydney.
10: One person is in custody and police are searching for others following a chase through inner Sydney. Officers tried to stop a vehicle wanted over a break-in at Summer Hill, sparking a pursuit which ended at Alexandria. One woman has been arrested while two others ran off. One man has been charged and investigations are ongoing after a glassing at a fast food restaurant in Sydney's west. Josh Bryant reports.
13: A man has been left with what have been described as potentially lifelong injuries after he was hit twice in the face with a broken bottle and punched in the car park of a McDonald's at Penrith. Officers were told he'd been approached by multiple unknown individuals armed with a machete when he was attacked in March. He underwent surgery for serious facial injuries and has since been released as he continues his recovery. A 19-year-old's now been charged with offences including assault occasioning actual bodily harm in company and affray. Police say their inquiries are ongoing. Josh Bryant, Sydney.
10: The Albanese government is defending its tax backflip as anger over the changes continues to boil over. Federal politics editor Michael Packey.
14: After weeks of backlash over Labor's budget measures, the Treasurer has made some changes in order to quell the anger. Businesses with a turnover of up to $10 million will now be able to claim the 50% capital gains tax discount. The proposed 30% tax on testamentary trusts has been scrapped, and startups will get concessions, but they'll have to meet the definition of an innovative business. Opposition leader Angus Taylor says it's a complete shambles.
15: We don't need a backflip. We don't need a carve-out. We need an axe to this.
14: Jim Chalmers admits Labor has lost political paint over the tax changes, but maintains reform is needed.
16: Even though they are contested, even though they are contentious.
14: The government is negotiating with the Greens over the next fortnight to get its measures passed through the Senate. Michael Packey reporting.
10: Tunnelling on a troubled motorway in Sydney's south is resuming 2 years since geological issues brought the project to a halt. Sasha Foote is in Hoxton Park.
17: The $3.2 billion M6 project has been on hold since two sinkholes opened above the twin tunnels at Rockdale. A drawn-out dispute between the state government and the contractors on who would pay for the damage has now been partially resolved. Roads Minister Jenny Aitchison says the firm has agreed to resume construction at no additional cost.
18: Very substantial win for taxpayers. They are not going to be on the hook for this subsidence.
17: Cost relating to the sinkholes will be settled once a project is complete. It was originally expected to open last year, but a new deadline has not been set. Sasha Foote, Sydney.
10: The state coalition has added a newly promised vehicle registration rebate to its election campaign. Alongside the $100 cashback incentive, the opposition's promising a mandatory fuel price guarantee and the return of travel cards for regional seniors. The Shadow Roads Ministry says it's about reversing recent tax hikes and combating the cost of living crisis. Ukraine has launched its largest drone attack on Moscow since the war began, striking a major oil refinery. Russian air defences reportedly intercepted nearly 200 drones, but several breached the perimeter to hit the facility. The refinery supplies more than a third of the region's fuel. The US vice president has taken aim at Israeli critics of the United States' deal to end the conflict with Iran. American officials have said they expect the memorandum to lead to a ceasefire across the region, including in Lebanon. Far-right members of the Israeli cabinet have said the deal is bad for Israel and the entire free world. J.D. Vance issuing this warning in response.
19: The problem for Israel is not Donald J. Trump. And anybody in Israel who thinks their biggest problem is the President of the United States needs to wake up and smell the reality of the situation that country is in.
10: Virgin Australia says it will extend the travel period for its COVID credits program, but isn't moving the expiry date. The airline has been facing calls to scrap the expiration altogether. People can spend the vouchers on trips to be taken until May next year, but they will need to be booked before the end of the month. And the latest research has found bird flu has killed about three quarters of elephant seal pups on Australian Antarctic islands. In finance, the All Ords is down 83 points at 90.43. One Australian dollar buying 70.05 US cents.
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13: The Socceroos are less than 24 hours out from their most anticipated World Cup clash in recent memory. The fuse has been lit for an explosive game against host nation USA tomorrow morning after US pundits labelled Australia easy beats. The US will start heavy favourite, but former Socceroo Craig Foster says Australia is more than capable of coming away with the victory.
20: We're 22 in the world. They're like 15. There's nothing between them.
21: Yeah,
20: it was
21: okay.
20: 2-1 last October when we played them. They've improved a lot. We've actually improved a lot as well. Nestri's come up. Jordi Boss has come up. We're both better. So no one knows what's going to happen.
13: South Korea and Mexico are level nil-all early in the second half. The Newcastle Knights are giving Kalen Ponga the night off tonight after his heroics for Queensland in Origin 2. Blues back rower Dylan Lucas will back up in their clash with the Dragons. And the Wallabies have named their squad for the upcoming Nations Championship tests on home soil. Australia's most capped player, James Slipper, has been named in the 37-player squad ahead of a potential return from retirement. That's sport. I'm Mike Pearsall.
10: It's 7 past 12. That's the latest news and sport.
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1: 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Sydney traffic.
23: In Balcombe Hills, two cars have collided on Windsor Road at Cook Street. The left southbound lane is blocked. At Bexley, there's a broken down van on Harrow Road. It's in the left northbound lane approaching Forest Road. Beverly Hills, a broken down truck on Stony Creek Road is blocking two eastbound lanes just past King George's Road. It's only the right lane that's getting through at the minute. At Strathfield, Centenary Drive on the Crawl northbound from the Hume Highway towards Arthur Street, and busy at Marsden Park for Richmond Road both ways north of the M7. 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I'm Tim Govers. That's the latest traffic on Classic Hits 2UE.
1: 2UE Sydney weather.
10: Cloudy with a slight chance of a shower. North to northwesterly winds after 25 kilometres per hour. Sunny tomorrow, 13 to 21 degrees in the city, 10 to 20 in the west. Looking ahead, partly cloudy Sunday, a shower or two Monday, mostly sunny on Tuesday. Right now in town, it's 20 degrees, 21 at Bankstown and Penrith. It's 19 degrees at Campbelltown and Lucas Heights and 18 at Terry Hills.
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25: Good afternoon and welcome to your Friday, the 19th of June Classic Hits Lunchbox. Yes, Friday, love that. So we're going to start with Martha and the Vandellas, who recorded their signature hit on this day in 1964 at Detroit in their Hitsville, USA studios. And here's Martha Reeves talking about something called Motown Charm School.
26: We would be in the same room, perhaps on a given occasion with the Marvelettes, the Supremes, and we would practice what we were taught. She taught us to stand, she taught us to sit, she taught us to eat properly, sit on stools properly, and all of it we needed, because I was a cheerleader in high school, a bit of a rowdy. I was a tomboy as a teenager and an adolescent, so we needed taming down. We needed to be taught some things that would make us socially assertive.
25: That's Martha Reeves. Here it is, Martha and the Vandellas, Dancing in the Street, recorded on this day in 1964. Welcome to the Classic Hits Lunchbox.

The Classic Hits Lunchbox. And Chicago's You're the Inspiration, the amazing Jim Croce before that, Bad Bad Leroy Brown, Baddest Man in the Whole Damn Town, etc., etc. And Martha and the Vandellas, a song recorded 62 years ago today in Detroit, Dancing in the Street. So Marilyn Monroe, who was then Norma Jean and was 16, married her first husband, Jim Doherty, on this day in 1942. Equal pay for Australian women for work equal to that done by men was granted by the Commonwealth Arbitration Commission on this day in 1969. And Garfield the Cat made his comic strip debut on this day in 1978. Here's another cat-related anniversary. Cats, as in the musical, became the longest-running musical in Broadway history on this day in 1997 when it notched up 6,138 performances. So that's two cat anniversaries, which means two excuses for this song here, UK Squeeze, Cool for Cats, on the Lunchbox.

0: The Classic Hits Lunchbox, playing the best tunes you'll hear on the radio anywhere over your lunch break. I think so anyway. Beatles with Love Me Do, Bob Marley and the Wailers, how good was Three Little Birds, and UK Squeeze, Cool for Cats. We had some cat anniversaries. Don't worry about it. Let's just move on. Let's do some birthdays, actually. Mark DeBarge from, you know, DeBarge, born on this day in 1959. The guy that plays Harold Bishop in Neighbours, Ian Smith, 88 today. Richard Wilkins is 72. Paula Abdul is 64. And Ann Wilson was born in San Diego 76 years ago today. Vocalist, guitarist and keyboard player with heart. Here's Anne talking about how she warms up a voice before a show.
1: So what I do before I go on usually is I try to put on somebody else's CD that I really like and just sing through that with them.
2: That's cool.
1: So I'm not standing back there running scales and stuff, which I've never been able to maintain. It's just too boring, you know. But
2: that's so funny.
1: You have to do something to get from just the person walking down the street to the person who's standing there singing at the top of your lungs.
2: Yeah.
1: You know, there's got to be some kind of bridge.
0: The extraordinarily talented Ann Wilson, 76 today, so here are Heart, These Dreams on the Lunchbox.

0: 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That's all between now and 1 o'clock, and it's all in stereo too. 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
8: Hi there, I'm Vanessa Gibson with a sports flash. Kalyn Ponga is set to sit out of tonight's match between the Knights and Dragons in Newcastle. He's taking a cautious approach after playing an instrumental role in the Maroons' Origin win on Wednesday night. His Newcastle teammate Dylan Lucas, who played for the Blues, is set to line up. In other team news, Isaiah Katoa is a late out for the Dolphins for their match against West Tigers tomorrow afternoon. A huge win for Canada at the World Cup this morning, beating Qatar 6-0, but it came at a cost with star midfielder Ismaël Koné breaking his leg in the match. In other results, Switzerland beat Bosnia and Herzegovina, while Czechia and South Africa had a one-all draw. While the Socceroos are counting down to tomorrow morning's clash with the USA, coach Tony Popovich says they're looking to build on their impressive start to the tournament.
9: We started off well against Turkey. Winning. Now we want to back it up and we'll continue striving to do that to improve our football, and we want to earn our respect.
8: That's the latest in sport.
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0: The Classic Hits Lunchbox with Yvonne Elliman, If I Can't Have You. We've got time for one more song on your June 19th Lunchbox. It's a Four Tops song, but there's a couple of things we need to mention before we get to the Four Tops. Jerry Goffin, amazing songwriter, died at the age of 75, 12 years ago today. It's the anniversary of The Animals releasing House of the Rising Sun. That was June 19th, 1964. And on June 19th, 1965, the Four Tops got their first number one hit on the Billboard Hot 100 with the song we're about to play. Just before we play it, the Four Tops with Dick Clark on American Bandstand.
1: What was the name of the group before Duke?
2: It was the Four Ames for about 2 years, from 1954 to 1956.
1: Why did you change it?
2: Well, because of the Ames brothers. Remember the Ames brothers?
1: Oh, yeah.
2: And they
1: looked at you and said, these are not the Ames brothers.
3: We don't want to be mistaken.
2: The fine brown Ames brothers.
1: For the very young who don't remember, the Ames brothers were four brothers who were white, and that would be a bit of a shock to somebody to come
3: in. We had a different paint job than they did, so we figured
1: Where do you live now?
3: We live in Detroit. We still live in Detroit.
1: That's where it all started. Do you live anywhere near one another, Obie?
4: About two blocks away from each other.
1: Duke, you and I were talking in the dressing room.
5: Right.
1: What earthly explanation is for four men to be able to stand each other all these years?
2: We can't get divorced. No, we just like each other. And I guess we're fortunate. We're really blessed that, you know, we can just like each other that long.
0: The Four Tops there on American Bandstand. And here it is, the song that got them to number one on the Billboard Hot 100 on this day in 1965. I Can't Help Myself, the Four Tops on the Lunchbox.

0: Sydney's classic hits, 2UE, wrapping up the classic hits lunchbox for the week with Four Tops, and I can't help myself, a number one hit for that band on this day in 1965 over in the States. The lunchbox back next week, and I'll catch you on Sunday morning. So this is after Gareth McCrae's Sunday Morning 60s, the classic hits countdown, the family bands edition. That's going to be fun, Sunday morning from 10. But right after the news, Michelle Murphy with classic hits from the 60s, 70s and 80s like this. A great Aussie song from Goanna. We got them, Christopher Cross, even Racy coming up with Michelle Murphy after the news. Enjoy your Friday.
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0: May I just say congratulations to our last Sydney Small Business Hero finalist, Cup and Cook in Kyle Bay. 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Now their own staff and their customers love the atmosphere that they've created in Kyle Bay and their generosity. 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So congratulations, Cup and Cook in Kyle Bay, our final 2UE Sydney Small Business Hero finalist.
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6: 2UE News.
10: It's 1 o'clock. Good afternoon. I'm Madeline McNeil. An aged care resident is due to face court accused of assaulting another resident at a facility in Sydney's southwest. An 87-year-old man has been left in a serious condition after the incident at Hammondville. A 69-year-old man's been charged with assault. He's under police guard in hospital. The family of the victims demanding answers about the level of supervision and how the incident occurred. Hammond Care Executive General Manager Jenny Summerton says they're committed to finding out where they can make improvements.
11: I just want to deeply say and say again to Margaret and John and his wife and family that we are really saddened by what happened and we are really heartbroken with the outcome and we're really committed to understanding the circumstances around this.
10: 2 years after sinkholes halted construction on the M6 tunnel, work is set to resume. A drawn-out contract dispute's resolved, with the contractor agreeing to resume tunnelling under the original agreement, with the cost to be settled once it's complete. The state government says it will come at no extra cost to taxpayers, but won't confirm a timeframe for completion. A woman has been arrested and police are searching for other suspects following a pursuit through the inner suburbs. Police tried to stop a vehicle allegedly linked to a break-in at Summit Hill. The chase ended at Alexandria, where officers say two suspects managed to flee. The federal government says it's negotiating with the Greens to have its tax reforms passed through the Senate. Labor's already been forced to retreat from the extent of its changes to capital gains and scrap its proposed 30% tax on testamentary trusts. The Greens say they're disappointed with the government's move, claiming the reforms should have gone further. But Treasurer Jim Chalmers argues he consulted with business on the tax changes and has reached a sensible compromise.
12: In recognition that nobody has the numbers on their own in the Senate, we need the support of other parties in order to pass this really important legislation. So we've been engaging with the Greens on these proposals.
10: The Mayor of Greater Manchester, Andy Burnham, has won a pivotal by-election in the UK. He secured victory for Britain's Labour Party with almost 25,000 votes. It paves the way for the popular Burnham to launch a leadership challenge against UK Prime Minister Keir Starmer. Also making news, federal police have arrested another man accused of starting a fire inside a Melbourne synagogue in 2024. And a new rescue facility on the Central Coast is giving people a chance to give a new life to animals used in research by adopting them as pets. In finance, the All Ords is trading down 86 points at 90.40. One Australian dollar is buying 70.1 US cents.
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14: Good afternoon. The Knights insist they won't be underestimating the Dragons in tonight's Round 16 clash in Newcastle. The Dragons remain dead last on the NRL ladder with just one win this season, but Knights coach Justin Holbrook says the Red V are a far better side than when they last met 6 weeks ago.
15: Yeah, big difference. Yeah, obviously since we played them a month now that they obviously beat the Broncos, had a good win against them, and the other three oppositions, they've really pushed in particular. You know, they've done tremendous in the first half.
14: At the FIFA World Cup, Mexico has beaten South Korea 1-0, a second straight win for the host nation. Earlier, Canada thrashed Qatar 6-0. Switzerland beat Bosnia 4-1, while Czechia and South Africa drew 1-1. And overseas-based players Lenny Kittau, Tom Hooper, Taniela Tupo and Angus Bell have all been picked in the Wallabies squad for the upcoming Nations Championship. That's sport. I'm Adam Hawes.
10: It's 1:04. That's the latest news and sport.
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6: Classic Hits 2UE. Sydney Traffic.
17: Haberfield, look out for a car breakdown westbound on the M4 approaching Wattle Street. That's closing one lane, bringing the speed limit down to 40 kilometres an hour. The M7 all clear southbound through Horsley Park past the Horsley Drive. The M5 flowing freely westbound with around 15 minutes of travel time from the Kingsgrove main tunnel exit through to Preston's. If you're travelling on the Hume motorway this afternoon, we've got around 10 minutes travel time from Preston's at the M5 M7 interchange through to Campbelltown. 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I'm Erin Healy. That's the latest traffic on Classic Hits 2UE.
18: 2UE Sydney weather.
10: Cloudy with a slight chance of a shower. North to northwesterly winds after 25 kilometres per hour. Sunny tomorrow, 13 to 21 degrees in the city, 10 to 20 in the west. Looking ahead, partly cloudy Sunday, a shower or two Monday, mostly sunny on Tuesday. Right now in town, it's 20 degrees, 21 at Bankstown and Penrith. It's 19 degrees at Campbelltown and Lucas Heights and 18 at Terry Hills.
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That is right up so many people's alley, isn't it? It's got to be perfect. I'm more of a, oh, that'll do kind of gal. Hello, it's Michelle Murphy with a classic hit from Fairground Attraction then, but in the next 10 minutes, a blast from the past, turning it up for your Friday afternoon. Some girls, we've got Racy on the way. Christopher Cross, Ride Like the Wind, straight after this classic hit from them.

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2: Oh, really happy. And, yeah, openly I would lunge out and start singing along.

That is such an expressive song to sing along with, isn't it? On Sydney's Classic Hits 2UE, Love is a Battlefield and a Blast from the Past. I love that. Racy with Some Girls, 21 across the city today. A good start to the weekend, sunny and 21 tomorrow, and a shower or two on Sunday, top of 19. Big weekend, the Parramatta Half Marathon's on Sunday, the World Dash Hound Day, or Dachshund. That's how I'm supposed to say it, isn't it? The Sausage Dogs at Penrith, that is on Sunday. And, of course, right across the weekend, starting today, are Supernova Comic-Con and Gaming at the Showgrounds. I love the big names that are in Sydney for this. Simon Pegg, mega movie star these days, and Doc from Back to the Future. Christopher Lloyd's going to be here for it as well.

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12: Hi there, I'm Vanessa Gibson with a sports flash. Kalyn Ponga is set to sit out of tonight's match between the Knights and Dragons in Newcastle. He's taking a cautious approach after playing an instrumental role in the Maroons' Origin win on Wednesday night. His Newcastle teammate Dylan Lucas, who played for the Blues, is set to line up. In other team news, Isaiah Katoa is a late out for the Dolphins for their match against West Tigers tomorrow afternoon. A huge win for Canada at the World Cup this morning, beating Qatar 6-0, but it came at a cost with star midfielder Ismaël Koné breaking his leg in the match. In other results, Switzerland beat Bosnia and Herzegovina, while Czechia and South Africa had a one-all draw. While the Socceroos are counting down to tomorrow morning's clash with the USA, coach Tony Popovich says they're looking to build on their impressive start to the tournament.
13: We started off well against Turkey, winning. Now we want to back it up, and we'll continue striving to do that to improve our football, and we want to earn our respect.
12: That's the latest in sport.
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0: Nobody does it better than Carly Simon. A classic hit just before that from Bon Jovi. How good was that? Want a dead or alive? 2 o'clock already on a Friday afternoon. We love this. And we've brought in the whole band. We've got the Piano Man, Billy Joel after our news update, and the Guitar Man. Brett on the way as well. News headlines next. We'll get the latest traffic report and have a look at the weekend weather forecast ahead. Then straight back into the classic hits.
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13: It's 2 o'clock. Good afternoon. I'm Madeline McNeil. The state's roads minister says it's been no mean feat to reach a deal with the M6 project contractor to resume tunnelling works. Underground works came to a halt more than 2 years ago when two sinkholes opened during construction. Jenny Aitchison says transport officials have spent months negotiating with the contractor to resolve an 18-month-long standoff.
14: It's a great resolution because it means that they will get back on the ground working to deliver the project. We're 90% there. We want that other 10% completed, and we will continue to work with them.
13: Both sides have agreed to settle costs relating to the geological issues once the motorway is complete. A 22-year-old woman has been arrested over a public housing protest in the inner city. Demonstrators have been fighting against the closure of 750 social homes at Waterloo for a new development, which includes social and affordable housing. Police say all but one of the protesters moved on after being issued a trespass notification. Housing groups are calling on both sides of politics to deliver clear strategies to solve the state's housing crisis. Ahead of next week's state budget, the community housing sector has challenged the opposition to outline its own alternatives to help struggling families. The Community Housing Industry Association's Luke Actistrat says the home shortage can't be fixed through supply alone.
15: We really need to make sure that that housing mix is quite broad, that we've got home ownership, but we've also got quality rentals and even things like specialist disability housing as well, pulling all of those levers. And so, yes, we're calling on the coalition, the opposition, to really get on board with social housing.
13: A resident has been charged over the assault of another resident at a nursing home in Sydney's southwest. An 87-year-old man was left with serious injuries to his head and face after the incident at Hammondville. A 69-year-old man has now been charged with assault and is under police guard in hospital. Labor is still negotiating with the Greens to secure the passage of its proposed tax changes after having to backflip on some measures. The 50% capital gains tax discount has been extended and the proposed 30% tax on trusts has been scrapped. Startups will also be given more concessions as long as they meet the definition of an innovative business. Also making news, a man has been charged with drink driving, speeding through a school zone and punching a police officer at Cobar in the state's west. And more than 1,400 southern corroboree frog eggs have been released into Kosciuszko National Park. It's the largest ever release of the species by the Taronga Conservation Society since the Species Recovery Program was launched. In finance, the All Ords is trading down 95 points at 90.31. One Australian dollar is buying 70 US cents.
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17: Interim Dragons coach Dean Young is adamant his side is far better than when it previously faced Newcastle in round 10. Greg Marshu scored 5 tries for the Knights on that occasion as they humbled the Dragons in Wollongong. Ahead of tonight's game in Newcastle, Young says they know they'll need to be defensively strong to keep the Knights at bay.
18: Yeah, we've definitely improved since that day down at Wynn Stadium, and we certainly didn't get the first half right. We responded in the second half and played some footy that we know we're capable of, but our edges need to be ready because they ask a lot of questions of you.
17: Broncos winger Jesse Arthurs is leaving the club at the end of the season. He's signed a deal to play with Catalan Dragons in the Super League. Supercars and qualifying for the Darwin Triple Crown is underway at Hidden Valley. At the FIFA World Cup, Mexico remain unbeaten in Group A after beating South Korea 1-0. And American Wyndham Clark leads the US Golf Open by 4 shots after the opening round. That's sport. I'm Adam Hawes.
13: It's 2:04. That's the latest news and sport.
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1: Classic Hits 2UE. Sydney Traffic.
20: Beverly Hills, we have metal on the road westbound and the M5 approaching King George's Road, causing some minor congestion. Delays are expected to build throughout the afternoon, though. In Lansdowne, we have traffic lights blacked out on the Meccano set on the Hume Highway at Woodville Road, causing delays in all directions. Police are redirecting traffic on the scene. The M7 all clear southbound with around 17 minutes travel time from Richmond Road through to Preston's. Save up to 70% off this EOFY at Birkenhead Point this weekend. Shop Armani, Tommy Hilfiger, Michael Kors, Calvin Klein and more. Only 6 kilometres from the CBD. I am Erin Healy. That's the latest Sydney traffic on Classic Hits 2UE.
1: 2UE Sydney weather.
13: Cloudy with a slight chance of a shower. North to northwesterly winds after 25 kilometres per hour. Sunny tomorrow, 13 to 21 degrees in the city, 10 to 20 in the west. Looking ahead, partly cloudy Sunday, a shower or two Monday, mostly sunny on Tuesday. Right now in town, it's 20 degrees, 21 at Bankstown and Penrith. It's 19 degrees at Campbelltown and Lucas Heights and 18 at Terry Hills.
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0: Now, another hour of classic hits on 2UE.

you got me. It's Friday. I'm in love. A classic hit from The Cure. It's Michelle Murphy this afternoon. There's so much talk around Michael Jackson once again. People watching the Michael movie at cinemas and saying, oh, I love him. And then watching the documentary on Netflix and saying, not so sure. Don't stop till you get enough. We play Michael

0: it is good to have those half hour blocks where it's all music. And, you know, the thing is the music's pretty, you know, mixed up, which is good. It's a wide range, and that's what I like about it.
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0: Bryan Adams from Reckless. Run to you on Sydney's Classic Hits 2UE. I have lined up a blast from the past from local band Mental as Anything. Too Many Times we'll play in the next 20 minutes. On Monday morning, just after 7 o'clock, we're going to find out who's winning. It has been fantastic over the last few weeks to learn of some great small businesses around Sydney, but we are looking for Sydney's small business hero. Some fantastic finalists along the way, from Site Pizza Bar in Little Bay to Barking with Bianca, Steve and the Rock Hard Fitness Bootcamp in Camperdown. Look, they're all in the running, but who's going to win a $20,000 advertising campaign? Make sure you're with us just after 7 o'clock Monday morning to find out who.
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8: Hi there, I'm Vanessa Gibson with the latest SEN News. Manly's coach says he's happy to have Haumole Olakau'atu fresh for tomorrow night's match against the Bulldogs. He was snubbed by the Blues for Origin 2, but Kieran Foran is confident that won't get in his head.
9: I don't think he'll be too worried about proving people wrong and sort of trying to make a statement. I think, you know, we just want him to go out there and just back himself 100%.
8: Broncos back Jesse Arthurs is the latest player to leave the club after signing with French Super League outfit Catalans Dragons from 2027 on a two-year deal. The 27-year-old was offered a two-year contract by the Titans but was keen to head overseas. And the USA coach has praised Australia ahead of tomorrow morning's World Cup group match. Maurizio Pochettino says he's wary of the Socceroos.
10: They're a very strong team, really believing in what they are doing. We need to believe in the same way that they believe if we want to compete.
8: In results today, Mexico beat South Korea 1-0, while Canada had a 6-0 victory over Qatar. That's the latest in sport.
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0: Stevie Wonder's Sir Duke, a classic hit just before that one from Mental as Anything, a blast from the past that I've not heard for the longest time, too many times. John Vertigan's here after our 3 o'clock news next. And he is playing some fun classic hits this afternoon. News headlines, look ahead at the weekend in sport, and of course, weather forecast too. Build Me Up Buttercup, John's playing the foundations. And one of my favourites, TCC. The things we do for love. Have a great Friday night and a fantastic weekend ahead.
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11: It's 3 o'clock. Good afternoon. I'm Madeline McNeil. Work to complete a troubled motorway in Sydney South is finally resuming, 2 years since sinkhole damage halted works. Sasha Foote's in Hoxton Park.
12: Tunnelling on the final section of the more than $3 billion M6 project was stopped indefinitely after two sinkholes emerged at Rockdale. The geological issues triggered a drawn-out dispute between the state government and the contractor on who would pay for the sinkhole damage. The contractor has now agreed to resume tunnelling under the original contract. contract, with parties to settle on costs once the project is complete. Tunnelling is already at 90%, but no timeline has been set on the motorway's expected opening. Sasha Foote, Sydney.
11: A protester has been charged with trespassing on an inner Sydney public housing estate ahead of planned demolition works. Police allege the 22-year-old woman did not comply with a notice issued to all activists to vacate the Waterloo site. An encampment had been set up in protest of the development. The Greens say they're continuing negotiations with the federal government over its contentious tax reforms. Labor's backflipped on adjustments to capital gains and trusts following a concerted campaign against the changes. The Greens say they're disappointed with the retreat as they push for even tighter negative gearing rules. Opposition leader Angus Taylor says the Greens should think carefully about what they're doing.
0: The Greens need to understand what drives prosperity in this country, and they don't seem to understand that, otherwise they'd be opposing these changes. They want more. We implore the Greens and all others in the parliament to oppose Labor's toxic taxes.
11: A second pilot has been charged with illegally chartering a flight to smuggle two wanted Sydney men into Indonesia. Federal police allege the flight's transponder was deactivated until it was above international waters off the North Queensland coast. A 32-year-old Brisbane man's facing two counts of people smuggling charges. A first-of-its-kind rescue centre has been set up in New South Wales, helping rehome animals formerly used in research. The Central Coast facility can house up to 120 rats, mice, guinea pigs and rabbits to give them a chance to become beloved pets. Liberty Adoption Centre Director Paula Wallace says the animals make the transition to domestic life well.
13: Thorough veterinary check before they come out of research establishments, and we also do checks on them as well when they come out. So they're generally... The animals that come out of research facilities are generally quite young. They are healthy.
11: Also making news, a 69-year-old nursing home resident has been charged with assaulting an 87-year-old fellow resident at Hammond Care's facility in Hammondville. In finance, the All Ords is trading down 104 points at 90.22, one Australian dollar buying 69.92 US cents.
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15: The Socceroos World Cup campaign continues tomorrow morning when they face Team USA. The Aussies hoping to continue their momentum following the shock 2-0 win over Turkey. SBS commentator David Bashir says he expects sparks will fly.
16: You know, given what's happened between them last year and the friendly that wasn't so friendly and all the trash talk before the match, I think this is going to have a fair deal of spice involved.
15: In today's action, wins for Mexico, Canada and Switzerland. Round 16 of the NRL kicks off tonight. The Knights, without Kalen Ponga, they'll host the bottom-place Dragons in Newcastle. Supercars and Brody Kostecki has taken pole for this afternoon's race 17 at the Darwin Triple Crown. And in the Hockey Pro League, the Kookaburras have fought back from two goals down to beat Argentina 3-2. The Hockey Roos were thrashed 5-1 by Germany. That's sport. I'm Adam Hawes.
11: 3:04, that's the latest news and sport.
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1: 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Sydney traffic.
18: Out of Lansvale, eastbound traffic on the Hume Highway, very heavy heading towards Meccano, set at Woodville Road. We've had some faulty traffic lights this afternoon. They're back up and running. Police have been on point duty, but of course, still delays through the area and a little slow westbound approaching. The M4 motorway under pace around Pitt Street each direction. We're looking busy down in patches through Denham Court, Camden Valley Way, southbound through to Denham Court Road. Traffic on the M5's under speed westbound through Milperra, passing Henry Lawson Drive. 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I'm Brittany Gorrell. That's the latest traffic on Classic Hits 2UE.
1: 2UE Sydney weather.
11: Cloudy with a slight chance of a shower. North to northwesterly winds out to 25 kilometres per hour. Sunny tomorrow, 13 to 21 degrees in the city, 10 to 20 in the west. Looking ahead, partly cloudy Sunday, a shower or two Monday, mostly sunny on Tuesday. Right now in town, it's 20 degrees, 21 at Bankstown and Penrith. It's 19 degrees at Campbelltown and Lucas Heights and 18 at Terry Hills.
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0: Sticks and Babe at Sydney's home of classic hits. This is 2UE. Welcome along. Over the past few weeks, we've been identifying small businesses around Sydney that have been doing some incredible things. We're calling it Sydney's Small Business Hero. We've been asking for your nominations, and they're all together now, and we're ready to reveal the winner on Monday morning. Could it be Solar Coaster? Could it be Rock Hard Fitness Boot Camp in Camperdown? They're just a couple of the finalists. Monday morning, it will be revealed. One of them will win a $20,000 advertising campaign from Classic Hits 2UE. So we'll do that Monday. Coming up soon, though, Phil Collins from the very early 90s, Dolly Parton's on the way, and Elton as well.
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2: In Smithfield, a bus breakdown, Cumberland Highway, it's northbound at Wood Park Road. Into Willoughby with a reported accident, Mowbray Road, eastbound at Alpha Road. M5 motorway is filling up quickly, westbound as you head towards Moorbank Avenue. Plenty of congestion through Liverpool, up and down the Hume Highway between the Cumberland Highway and Hoxton Park Road. Slow moving southbound through Wentworthville, Cumberland Highway down towards the M4 motorway. A busy stretch of traffic in Silverwater, Silverwater Road south at Parramatta Road. Warm up with a winter classic beef pie from National Pies, delivered fresh, so you'll find them in the fridge aisle, and they're 50% off at Woolworths this week. 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I'm Brittany Gorrell. That's the latest traffic on Classic Hits 2UE.
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5: Confidence. 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
11: Hi there, I'm Vanessa Gibson with the latest SEN News. Manly's coach says he's happy to have Haumole Olakau'atu fresh for tomorrow night's match against the Bulldogs. He was snubbed by the Blues for Origin 2, but Kieran Foran is confident that won't get in his head.
12: I don't think he'll be too worried about proving people wrong and sort of trying to make a statement. I think, you know, we just want him to go out there and just back himself 100%.
11: Broncos back Jesse Arthurs is the latest player to leave the club after signing with French Super League outfit Catalans Dragons from 2027 on a two-year deal. The 27-year-old was offered a two-year contract by the Titans but was keen to head overseas. And the USA coach has praised Australia ahead of tomorrow morning's World Cup group match. Maurizio Pochettino says he's wary of the Socceroos.
4: They're a very strong team, really believing in what they are doing. We need to believe in the same way that they believe if we want to compete.
11: In results today, Mexico beat South Korea 1-0, while Canada had a 6-0 victory over Qatar. That's the latest in sport.
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0: 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Sydney Traffic.
1: In Smithfield, a bus breakdown on Cumberland Highway. It's northbound at Wood Park Road. Harbour Tunnel seeing some heavy northbound delays into North Sydney up along Warringah Freeway. Canterbury delays westbound for Canterbury Road as you pass the train station. For the M2 motorway, it's building quickly westbound through the Lane Cove Tunnel heading out towards Windsor Road. We've had a reported crash in Greystanes for the Cumberland Highway southbound at Merrylands Road. Blacktown busy all directions on Main Street at Sunny Holt Road. 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I'm Brittany Gorrell. 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

0: Sessions. Just a timeless classic hit from Aretha, A Natural Woman. Let's kickstart the weekend after four. We've got Socceroos Fever taking on the US tomorrow morning at 5, so we'll play Queen. Wang Chung and the Cranberries all coming up.
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22: It's 4 o'clock. Good afternoon. I'm Madeline McNeil. A case of bird flu has been detected in southern Western Australia, but it's not yet known if it's the contagious H5 strain. The disease was found in one migratory bird who has since died. There's no evidence it's spread to the poultry system. Federal Agricultural Minister Julie Collins says work's underway to make sure the public is kept safe.
23: We've obviously been working with the states and territories and with industry. We have been running exercises, and we certainly expected we couldn't remain H5 free forever, as the only continent currently that is free of the H5 bird flu. We know that it has impacted other continents and countries across the globe.
22: Two women have been charged over a protest against the bulldozing of public housing in inner Sydney. A 28-year-old woman's been charged with obstructing traffic at Waterloo after allegedly locking herself to the side of a truck outside the property. A 22-year-old woman's facing a trespass charge after failing to move on from the site. A standoff between the state government and the M6 project contractor over who's liable to pay for sinkhole damage has now been resolved. 2 years since the sinkholes halted underground works, the contractor is set to resume the final section of tunnelling at no extra cost to the taxpayer. Oatley Liberal MP Mark Koures told Clinton Maynard now the government needs to get on with it.
1: It's over 90% done. The government must now provide that clear timetable, as you mentioned rightfully, and keep the community informed and get on with, you know, finishing this critical project once and for all.
22: Talks between the US and Iran on the details of their peace plan have abruptly been called off. Officials were due to meet in Switzerland after the country signed the Memorandum of Understanding earlier this week. A White House spokesperson says the US is looking forward to beginning technical talks as soon as possible. Embattled British Prime Minister Keir Starmer could face a leadership challenge within weeks after a potential rival won an important by-election. The popular Mayor of Greater Manchester, Andy Burnham's, contested and won the seat of Makerfield in northwest England. The victory propels him into the UK Parliament, where he can launch a challenge against Sir Keir. And more than 1,000 southern corroboree frog eggs have been released into Kosciuszko National Park. It's the largest release of the endangered species by the Taronga Conservation Society in its 20-year recovery program. Conservation Officer Michael McFadden says it's one of Australia's most iconic amphibious species.
2: With less than 50 adults remaining in the wild. And at the zoo, we've got a large insurance population that we've been working with now for 20 years, so a large genetically managed population and lots of successful breeding and the reintroduction down to Kosciuszko National Park.
22: In finance, just before close, the All Ords is down 95 points, one Australian dollar buying 70 US cents.
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17: Coach Kieran Foran denies Moli Olakau'atu is out to prove a point in tomorrow night's clash with the Bulldogs. The Seagulls' wrecking ball was dropped by Blues coach Laurie Daly for Origin 2 despite career-best form under Foran. The Manly coach says Olakau'atu has a team-first focus.
24: I think Moli will just do what Moli does best, which is, you know, turn up and perform to the best of his ability. I don't think he'll be too worried about proving people wrong and sort of trying to make a statement.
17: The Seagulls have re-signed utility back Clayton Falalo for another two seasons. Mexico has become the first nation to qualify for the knockout stages of the World Cup after a 1-0 win over South Korea. Adam Scott is 3-over, 9 shots off the pace after the opening round of the US Open, the Aussies' 100th straight major. That's sport. I'm Adam Hawes.
22: It's 4:04. That's the latest news and sport.
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27: In Smithfield, a bus breakdown, Cumberland Highway northbound at Wood Park Road. A crash reported in North Mead, James Roos Drive at the westbound off-ramp to Windsor Road. A pretty slow stretch in the Harbour Tunnel right now. Northbound heading up towards Warringah Freeway and southbound is also slow through the Eastern Distributor coming out the Domain Tunnel. In Canterbury, busy both directions for Canterbury Road at the train station. We're bunched up in Liverpool Centre up and down the Hume Highway near Elizabeth Drive and slow moving for the M4 motorway tunnel towards the exit in Homebush. Absolutely everything is on sale at Freedom. 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I'm Brittany Gorrell. That's the latest traffic on Classic Hits 2UE.
0: 2UE Sydney weather.
22: Cloudy with a slight chance of a shower. North to northwesterly winds after 25 kilometres per hour. Sunny tomorrow, 13 to 21 degrees in the city, 10 to 20 in the west. Looking ahead, partly cloudy Sunday, a shower or two Monday, mostly sunny on Tuesday. Right now in town, it's 20 degrees, 21 at Bankstown and Penrith. It's 19 degrees at Campbelltown and Lucas Heights and 18 at Terry Hills.
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28: Oh, hello. 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

beautiful voice, Dolores O'Riordan from the Cranberries. That is Linger. Friday Arvo with Rod Stewart and Men at Work coming up, and the Beach Boys now.

0: Robert Palmer at Sydney's home of classic hits. This is 2UE. Had Rod Stewart there too. Blast of the past. Do you think I'm sexy? We've got the classic hits countdown with Gavin Miller back on Sunday morning. Usually he'll play the top 20 songs from a year. But a special coming up this Sunday is going to do the top 20 family bands, classic hits by family bands. So the Beach Boys, of course, had Brian, Carl and Dennis Wilson. In Excess, the Faris Brothers, and I'm sure we'll hear from these boys as well. Jackie, Tito, Jermaine, Marlon, Randy and Michael, of course, the Jacksons. It is the Classic Hits Countdown Family Bands Edition, Sunday morning from 10 at 2UE.
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3: Sutherland, two-car collision, Old Princes Highway, just passing Acacia Road westbound. Two lanes have been blocked off. The Lane Cove Tunnel exit eastbound through Artarm and a car breakdown, closing off a lane. We've had a fallen tree branch in Carlingford along Pennant Hills Road southbound at Mosley Street near Carlingford Court. Plenty of traffic around Homebush West up and down Centenary Drive near Arthur Street. Really slow moving westbound for the M4 out the tunnel exit towards Silverwater Road, and another slow stretch coming from James Roos Drive through to Prospect Highway. Birkenhead Point EOFY sale is on this weekend. 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I'm Brittany Gorrell. That's the latest traffic on Classic Hits 2UE.
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5: Hi there, I'm Vanessa Gibson with a sports flash. Manly will be boosted by the return of Tom Trbojevic from a hamstring injury in tomorrow night's match against the Bulldogs. Coach Kieran Foran says he wouldn't be surprised if Turbo is pushing for selection for Origin 3.
11: He'll want to, you know, put in a complete 80-minute performance for us tomorrow night and then see how he pulls up. But there's no doubt in my mind, mate, that if he's called upon, he'll be able to get the job done.
5: Jesse Arthurs is leaving the Broncos at the end of the season after signing with French Super League outfit Catalans Dragons from 2027 on a two-year deal. The 27-year-old turned down an offer from the Titans. And the Socceroos are counting down to tomorrow morning's clash with the USA. Coach Tony Popovich says they're looking to build on their impressive start to the tournament.
12: We started off well against Turkey. Winning. Now we want to back it up and we'll continue striving to do that to improve our football, and we want to earn our respect.
5: That's the latest in sport.
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2: Travelling northbound up towards the Central Coast on the M1, a multi-car crash leaving delays coming up from the Hawkesbury River Bridge into Bar Point. In Sutherland, Old Princes Highway passing Acacia Road, 2 or 3 westbound lanes are blocked with a two-car collision. The Lane Cove Tunnel eastbound exit through Artarmon at a car breakdown. It's been sitting in lane 1. All lanes are back open through Carlingford after a tree branch came down on some wires. Pennant Hills Road southbound at Mosley Street. We're still pretty busy southbound over the Ride Bridge. Unlock a Volkswagen deal this end of financial year. 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I'm Brittany Gorrell. That's the latest traffic on Classic Hits 2UE.
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0: Supertramp taking a long way home, and maybe you are stuck in a bit of traffic this afternoon, taking a little longer than what it usually does. Well, the 5 o'clock music marathon is on straight after the news. 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Linda Ronstadt, Bonnie Tyler, Doobie Brothers, they're all on. All the suspects are coming up on the 5 o'clock music marathon. She comes
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0: Big congratulations to our last Sydney Small Business Hero finalist, Cup and Cook in Kyle Bay. 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
16: It's 5 o'clock. Good afternoon. I'm Madeline McNeil. Federal Treasurer Jim Chalmers admits the government's lost political paint over its tax changes. Labor's been forced to backflip on a number of measures to quell anger in the business community. The 50% capital gains tax discount will be extended and the tax on testamentary trusts has been scrapped. Dr. Chalmers has told the ABC the opposition's run an unfair campaign against the reforms.
17: I think we have lost some political paint, but it's worth it because we're doing the right thing here. Because our job isn't just to take the easy political options, often it's to take the difficult policy decisions which we know are right for this country.
16: A suspected case of avian influenza has been detected in a migratory bird in southern Western Australia. Authorities are trying to confirm if the animal had has the contagious H5 flu strain, while a second bird is being tested after showing signs of illness. The federal government says there's no sign the disease has spread to the poultry system. Advocates are urging the state government to increase funding for non-profit housing providers in next week's budget. The Community Housing Industry Association's calling for a long-term commitment of $2.3 billion a year in upfront grants and land contributions. Chief Executive Luke Achterstrat says more investment is essential to boosting affordable housing stock.
18: To really help some of our society's most vulnerable. So, unfortunately, we don't see the housing crisis getting fixed anytime soon. So we really need that boldness from government, that leadership, to see, you know, stronger commitment money on the table over the forward estimate.
16: 2 years after sinkholes halted construction on the M6 tunnel, work is set to resume. A drawn-out contract dispute has been resolved, with the contractor agreeing to resume tunnelling under the original agreement, with the cost to be settled once it's complete. The state government says it will come at no extra cost to taxpayers, but won't confirm a timeframe for completion. And a community swim has been organised in Sydney's east in the wake of last weekend's shark attack. 35-year-old Leah Stewart is still fighting for life after being bitten at Coogee Beach. Randwick Council says Sunday's events about creating a space for anyone wanting to return to the water in a safe, supportive environment where they can regain confidence and reconnect with the beach. Alexandra Scott from Coogee Surf Lifesaving Clubs told Clinton Maynard they're inviting everyone to come down for a dip and a fundraising barbecue from 9 o'clock Sunday morning.
19: We'll also have a coffee cart there from Emergency, who provide mental health support to emergency service workers, and all of the proceeds from the coffee van as well will go to Leah and her family.
16: In finance, the All Ords closed down 79 points at 90.47. One Australian dollar is buying 70.1 US cents.
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21: The Socceroos are preparing for a World Cup blockbuster with host nation, the USA. Australia's coming off that stunning 2-0 victory over Turkey, but coach Tony Popovich says they'll need to go to another level.
22: I think there are little details within our game that we can do better, but also that comes from experience of what the players went through in the first game. Knowing the level that's required, knowing, understanding the atmosphere, you know, I'm confident that these boys can have another level that they can go better again.
21: Queensland Origin hero Kalyn Ponga is being rested by the Knights from tonight's NRL clash with the Dragons. A blow for the Dolphins. Star halfback Isaiah Katara is out of tomorrow's clash with the Tigers with a knee injury. Race 17 of the Supercar Series is just getting underway in Darwin. Former champion Brody Kostecki started on pole, and Aussie golfer Jason Day has been forced to pull out of the US Open with a back injury. That's sport. I'm Adam Hawes.
16: 4 past 5, that's news and sport.
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1: There's some very heavy traffic to the north on the M1 Pacific Motorway coming up over the Hawkesbury into Bar Point after a multi-car crash has been moved to the breakdown lane on the M1. Traffic is really struggling down from Sylvania, southbound on Princes Highway, wrapping into Sutherland. Two-car collision just as you pass Acacia Road on Old Princes Highway. A busy run for Kirrawee, President Avenue through the area too. Lane Cove Tunnel exit eastbound into Artarmon. We've had a car breakdown blocking a lane. Dodo's got the real deal for end of financial year. Take a load off with 50% off selected Dodo mobile plans for 6 whole months. 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I'm Brittany Gorrell. That's the latest traffic on Classic Hits 2UE.
3: 2UE Sydney weather.
16: Cloudy with a slight chance of a shower. North to northwesterly winds after 25 kilometres per hour. Sunny tomorrow, 13 to 21 degrees in the city, 10 to 20 in the west. Looking ahead, partly cloudy Sunday, a shower or two Monday, mostly sunny on Tuesday. Right now in town, it's 20 degrees, 21 at Bankstown and Penrith. It's 19 degrees at Campbelltown and Lucas Heights and 18 at Terry Hills.
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Michael Bolton, and welcome to the weekend, the 5 o'clock music marathon, giving you back-to-back classic hits to start it. Diana Ross, I'm coming out. It is an anthem, and it's a blast from the past to play coming up soon. And this is the Doobie Brothers now.

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2: Slowing northbound for the M1 Pacific Motorway, Hawkesbury River Bridge into Bar Point following a multi-vehicle accident around Joel's Bridge. We've got delays coming down the Grand Parade through Brightonless Sands southbound, just near Solander Street past President Avenue. There was a four-car collision. The site has been cleared off now. Patchiness southbound from Sylvania into Sutherland down Princess Highway after an earlier collision. A busy westbound stretch on the M5 motorway through Milperra at Henry Lawson Drive. Delays in North Mead James Roos Drive westbound getting onto Bryan's Road. 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Hurry and Sunday at Harvey Norman. 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I'm Brittany Gorrell. That's the latest traffic on Classic Hits 2UE.
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more of a summer song than a winter solstice song from Ganga Zhang on the 5 o'clock music marathon. Hello, this is Verdo this afternoon at the Bee Gees. How deep is your love?

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2: M2 through Balcombe Hills. The truck's broken down westbound. It's in the centre median approaching Windsor Road, Bondi Junction, Sid Einfeld Drive approaching York Road. Two-car collision closing a westbound lane. We're busy on Victoria Road in Drummoyne, both directions between the Gladesville and Iron Cove bridges. Still very busy around Blacktown this evening on Main Street, Sunny Hot Road and Blacktown Road. And traffic for the M4 motorway. It's recovering citybound towards the tunnel entrance after an earlier multi-car crash clearing in Concord. The Barbecues Galore Company store closing down sale is now on. 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Visit barbecuesgalore.com.au for more details. I'm Brittany Gorrell. That's the latest traffic on Classic Hits 2UE.
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0: wrapping up the 5 o'clock music marathon. With news next, the Classic Hits Countdown on Sunday morning, the top 20 family bands. I wonder if these guys will be there. I'm sure they will, the Partridge Family. They're coming up after six, along with John Cougar Mellencamp and Moving Pictures. What About Me?
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7: Hi there, I'm Vanessa Gibson with a sports flash. Manly will be boosted by the return of Tom Trbojevic from a hamstring injury in tomorrow night's match against the Bulldogs. Coach Kieran Foran says he wouldn't be surprised if Turbo is pushing for selection for Origin 3.
8: He'll want to, you know, put in a complete 80-minute performance for us tomorrow night and then see how he pulls up, but there's no doubt in my mind, mate, that if he's called upon, he'll be able to get the job done.
7: Jesse Arthurs is leaving the Broncos at the end of the season after signing with French Super League outfit Catalans Dragons from 2027 on a two-year deal. The 27-year-old turned down an offer from the Titans. And the Socceroos are counting down to tomorrow morning's clash with the USA. Coach Tony Popovich says they're looking to build on their impressive start to the tournament.
9: We started off well against Turkey. Winning. Now we want to back it up and we'll continue striving to do that to improve our football, and we want to earn our respect.
7: That's the latest in sport.
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12: It's 6 o'clock. Good evening. I'm Madeline McNeil. Demolition works can now get underway at a new housing development in Inner Sydney after police dismantled a protest camp. As Jefferson Shaw reports, two women have been charged.
13: Demonstrators gathered at a Waterloo public housing site protesting the planned demolition of hundreds of homes to make room for a new development. Police say trespass notices were issued to all activists to vacate the property, and all but one, a 22-year-old woman, complied. A 28-year-old woman who'd locked herself to the side of a truck has been arrested and charged with disrupting traffic. The project slated for the property includes 3,000 homes, which will be a mix of private, social and affordable dwellings. Jefferson Shaw, Sydney.
12: The state opposition is welcoming the announcement. Work set to continue on the M6 tunnel, but says the government must provide a timeline for when it will be completed. A dispute between the contractor and the state government has been resolved at no extra cost to taxpayers 2 years after sinkholes halted the project in Sydney South. Australia may have recorded its first case of the devastating H5 strain of bird flu in southern Western Australia. Tests are underway on a dead migratory animal and a second sick bird, with the results expected to be released tomorrow. The H5 strain has killed millions of birds around the world. Australia is the last continent which has been free of the disease. The Albanese government admits it's been politically damaged following the backlash to its tax changes. Federal politics editor Michael Packey.
1: Labor has been forced to retreat from a number of key tax measures announced in the May budget amid severe criticism of the changes. Businesses with a turnover of up to $10 million will now be able to access the 50% capital gains tax discount. Startups will be given concessions, but only if they can prove they're an innovative business. While the 30% tax on testamentary trusts has been scrapped, Federal Treasurer Jim Chalmers argues the campaign against the initial changes has been dishonest.
14: We have lost some political paint.
1: Opposition leader Angus Taylor claims the government has created more confusion.
15: This is failed policy. This is a failed budget.
1: Labor is negotiating with the Greens to pass its legislation within the next fortnight. Michael Packey reporting.
12: Talks between the US and Iran on the details of their peace plan have been abruptly called off with no reason provided. Officials were due to meet in Switzerland after the countries signed a memorandum of understanding earlier this week. An embattled British Prime Minister Keir Starmer could face a leadership challenge within weeks after potential rival Andy Burnham won a key by-election. In finance, the All Ords closed down 79 points at 90.47, one Australian dollar buying 70.09 US cents.
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12: The Knights are hoping three straight home games, starting tonight against the Dragons, will help steady their season through the State of Origin period. Coach Justin Holbrook says they can set themselves up for the back end of the year.
16: We've got a few home games, but for us, yeah, it's been a real stop-start period, obviously with the buys around Origin and Origin, so it's a tricky period.
12: The Panthers are resting their State of Origin stars from tomorrow night's clash with the Titans. Former NRL star Zach Lomax was not considered for the Wallabies' 37-man squad for the upcoming Nations Championship due to a calf injury. Race 17 of the Supercar Series is just getting underway in Darwin. Former champion Brody Kostecki started on pole. And the second men's T20 international between Australia and Bangladesh is just getting underway. Australia's won the toss and is batting first. It's 6:04. That's the latest news and sport.
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10: 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Sydney traffic.
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18: Balcombe Hills, the M2 motorway is slow westbound approaching Windsor Road with a truck breakdown. It's in the Chevron though. We are easing up the M1 northbound through Bar Point after an earlier multi-car crash has been cleared. Still seeing some congestion moving around Canterbury east and westbound for Canterbury Road near the station. Slow moving for the M5 in a stretch westbound at Heathcote Road. We're picking up pace eastbound for the M4 tunnel after an earlier crash clearing at Concord Road, and plenty of heavy conditions around Blacktown for Main Street, Blacktown Road and Sunnyholt Road. Hurry, Domain's half yearly sale is on now. 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I'm Brittany Gorrell. That's the latest traffic on Classic Hits 2UE.
10: 2UE Sydney weather.
12: Cloudy with a slight chance of a shower. North to northwesterly winds after 25 kilometres per hour. Sunny tomorrow, 13 to 21 degrees in the city, 10 to 20 in the west. Looking ahead, partly cloudy Sunday, a shower or two Monday, mostly sunny on Tuesday. Right now in town, it's 20 degrees, 21 at Bankstown and Penrith. It's 19 degrees at Campbelltown and Lucas Heights and 18 at Terry Hills.
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weekend is here. The classic hits are up nice and loud on the radio. With Moving Pictures, What About Me to play soon. A couple of Aussie classics with Dragon soon too. And this is Madonna now.

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0: Sydney's Classic Hits 2UE. John Lennon on the home of Kathy and the Classic Hits Breakfast. She's back on Monday. Big morning for Kathy on Monday. Not only $1,000 to give away with the $1,000 minute, but the Sydney Small Business Hero is going to be announced. We've got a stack of finalists in the running to win this $20,000 advertising campaign. Hunters Hill Medical Practice, the latest of those. KILR, Killer Glass and Fencing in Austral. Open Channel Music in South Windsor and a whole stack of others. Who is going to win the big one? We wish we could give it to everyone, but we can't. Monday morning, the winner will be announced here at 2UE.
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3: Balcombe Hills, the M2 motorway, a little slow westbound with a truck that's broken down in the median strip approaching Windsor Road into Cartwright, Hoxton Park Road to Cartwright Avenue, a two-car collision westbound. We are easing up for the M5 much of the way, but a slow patch still remains around Moorbank Avenue westbound. Traffic is heavy south over the Ryde Bridge and busy through Homebush West on Centenary Drive towards Arthur Street. Looking ahead to tomorrow from 5 a.m, the Socceroos are taking on USA for the FIFA World Cup. Expect some extra traffic around the live sites, Parramatta Square, Tumbalong Park and City Olympic Park. 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I'm Brittany Gorrell. That's the latest traffic on Classic Hits 2UE.
1: No fillers. No songs you've never heard of. Yeah, she stood in the doorway. Just Classic Hits. After Classic Hits.

0: If you know it in the first second, it belongs right here. Classic Hits, Sydney's 2UE.
1: I've got $5 million worth of stock here that I need to literally sell within 6 months. And not only am I going to sell it, I'm going to give it away. I'm going to literally give it away. It's going to be the cheapest bit of stuff that anyone ever buys in their lifetime. So if they're thinking about building in years to come, store it somewhere because you'll never get it at the price I'm selling it for.
2: That's so amazing, Leo. And if people want to head into Lou's Flooring, where are you located?
1: We're located in Bethel East. We're open 7 days a week. I'm going to be working every day for the next 6 months for 7 days a week, and I'll be here 12 hours a day. So I'm going to be here to support everybody. And all I want to do is keep on thanking Australia for the things that, that Australia's given me. I've gone through recessions. I've gone through COVID. I've survived everything. Now I'm ready to just sell everything up and give everyone a one amazing deal that they'll get.
2: Oh, how exciting. Well, Leo, congratulations on an amazing career with Lou's Flooring. And yeah, everyone get in and get an absolute steal at Lou's Flooring. Thanks so much for joining me, Leo.
1: Thank you. Thank you very much.
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3: Hi there, I'm Vanessa Gibson with a sports flash. Manly will be boosted by the return of Tom Trbojevic from a hamstring injury in tomorrow night's match against the Bulldogs. Coach Kieran Foran says he wouldn't be surprised if Turbo is pushing for selection for Origin 3.
4: He'll want to, you know, put in a complete 80-minute performance for us tomorrow night and then see how he pulls up. But there's no doubt in my mind, mate, that if he's called upon, he'll be able to get the job done.
3: Jesse Arthurs is leaving the Broncos at the end of the season after signing with French Super League outfit Catalans Dragons from 2027 on a two-year deal. The 27-year-old turned down an offer from the Titans. And the Socceroos are counting down to tomorrow morning's clash with the USA. Coach Tony Popovich says they're looking to build on their impressive start to the tournament.
5: We started off well against Turkey. Winning. Now we want to back it up and we'll continue striving to do that to improve our football, and we want to earn our respect.
3: That's the latest in sport.

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2: In Engadine, we have a breakdown. Taking out a southbound lane on the Princes Highway, approaching Heathcote Road. Cartwright, a two-car crash has a westbound lane closed on Hoxton Park Road at Cartwright Avenue. On the M2 in Baulkham Hills, a truck breakdown has westbound traffic delayed approaching Windsor Road. In Newtown, look out for delays both ways on King Street at Erskineville Road and at Bondi Junction. Also underpace westbound on Old South Head Road at Sir Ironfield Drive. 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I'm Thomas Reeve. That's the latest traffic on Classic Hits 2UE.
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0: 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In time for Dazza and Sherbet. That's on straight after the 7 o'clock news. Mamas and Papas with California Dreamin' and Billy Thorpe and the Aztecs coming up as well.
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11: Good evening, I'm Carolee Katsimbanis. A case of bird flu has been detected in southern Western Australia, but it's not yet known if it's contagious H5 strain. The disease was found in one migratory bird who's since died. There's no evidence it's spread to the poultry system. Federal Agriculture Minister Julie Collins says work is underway to make sure the public is kept safe.
12: We've obviously been working with the states and territories and with industry. We have been running exercises, and we certainly expected we couldn't remain H5 free forever as the only continent currently that is free of the H5 bird flu. We know that it has impacted other continents and countries across the globe.
11: A 20-year-old man from the Melbourne northwestern suburb of Airport West has today become the third person charged over the 2024 firebombing of Melbourne's Adas Israel synagogue in the inner suburb of Ripon Lee. Federal police have not ruled out terrorism charges in relation to the alleged politically motivated attack. AFP Assistant Commissioner Peter Crozier says he believes the incident has international connections.
13: It remains an active investigation, and charges are always opportunity to pursue those, depending on the evidence, will always be available to us. And we'll continue the investigation under that framework.
11: Victorian state school teachers have not ruled out further strike action after rejecting the government's latest pay offer. The majority of Australian Education Union members voted against the 32% pay increase over 4 years. They had been pushing for a 35% pay rise over 3 years and better conditions. Road safety advocates say more infrastructure is needed on Queensland roads to protect motorists. General Manager of Advocacy Joshua Cooney says RACQ wants the government to inject $1 billion over the next 4 years to close the maintenance gap.
14: We would like to see further investment in expanding the Brisbane Metro and other key bus corridors.
11: The wife of AFL legend Tony Modra has thanked first responders who saved her husband's life following a truck accident in South Australia. Police say his Isuzu cattle truck crashed into a tree in poor weather conditions at sunset last night. Mr. Modra remains in hospital. Erica Modra says her husband is going all right, but it's amazing he survived. Overseas, embattled British Prime Minister Keir Starmer could face a leadership challenge within weeks after a potential rival won an important by-election. The popular Mayor of Greater Manchester, Andy Burnham, has contested and won the seat of Makerfield in northwest England, meaning he's back in the UK Parliament. Checking finance, one Australian dollar trading at 70 US cents.
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11: In the NRL, the Newcastle Knights will take on St George Illawarra next hour. In the AFL, the Gold Coast Suns play Hawthorn later this hour. In the Cricket International 2020 between Australia and Bangladesh, Australia won the toss and elected to bat. Short time ago, Australia 3 for 121 in the 12th over. The Socceroos are preparing for tomorrow morning's blockbuster World Cup clash with host nation USA. It's scheduled at 5 a.m. Australian Eastern Standard Time. Australia's coming off a stunning 2-0 victory over Turkey on Sunday. Coach Tony Popovich says they've still got another level to go to.
16: I think there are little details within our game that we can do better, but also that comes from experience of what the players went through in the first game. Knowing the level that's required, knowing, understanding the atmosphere, you know, I'm confident that these boys can have another level that they can go better again.
11: And the USA captain, Christian Pulisic, is in doubt for tomorrow's clash due to a calf complaint. Mexico is the first team to reach the knockout stages of the World Cup after beating South Korea 1-0. And that is the latest news and sport.
1: 2UE Sydney weather.
11: Cloudy with north to northwesterly winds up to 25 kilometres per hour, easing as the night goes on. We're dropping down to 13 degrees ahead of a sunny Saturday. Top temperatures of 21 degrees on the coast and 21 in the west. Then on Sunday, partly cloudy, 19. Monday, possible shower, also 19 degrees. Tuesday, sunny and 19. Wednesday, though, possible shower and 17. And Thursday, a shower or two and 18 degrees.
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10: Good evening, I'm Carolee Katsimbanis. In breaking news, the Victorian Chief Health Officer has issued an immediate warning after six people have now been reported as suffering acute liver poisoning associated with using an unapproved peptide product in Australia, which is labelled retatrutide. But it's also believed other cases may have been reported in states and territories. It follows a warning published last month by the TGA against using peptides. Retatrutide is an experimental drug not approved for sale in Australia, widely marketed for fat loss, anti-aging, muscle, and is being promoted through social media. If you're using it or know someone who is, you're being asked to seek medical attention as soon as possible. In a story which has shocked the nation, the family of an 87-year-old man seriously injured at his nursing home hope his story will help others as they face the reality he may never leave hospital. John Kane was left with bleeding on the brain, a broken eye socket and a burst eardrum after he was allegedly assaulted by another resident at the Hammond Care facility in Sydney. Speaking to Nine News, John's wife Leah has questioned why there were no security cameras installed in the garden where the alleged attack unfolded.
11: I'm hoping that people will take notice of this anywhere that they're looking after people in this situation and make sure that they can prove any misbehaving and save a life.
10: A Hammond Care spokesperson says they are committed to finding out where they can make improvements. The Greens say they're continuing negotiations with the federal government over its contentious tax reforms. Labor has backflipped on adjustments to capital gains and trusts following a concerted campaign against the changes. The Greens say they're disappointed with the retreat as they push for even tighter negative gearing rules. Opposition leader Angus Taylor says the Greens should think carefully about what they're doing.
12: The Greens need to understand what drives prosperity in this country, and they don't seem to understand that. Otherwise, they'd be opposing these changes. They want more. We implore the Greens and all others in the Parliament to oppose Labor's toxic taxes.
10: Australia may have recorded its first case of the devastating H5 strain of bird flu in southern Western Australia. Tests are underway on a dead migratory animal and a second sick bird, with the results expected to be released tomorrow. The H5 strain has killed millions of birds around the world. Australia is the last continent that's been free of the disease. Checking finance, one Australian dollar trading at 70 US cents.
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10: In the AFL Round 15, Gold Coast Suns and Hawthorn are both locked at 19 apiece in the first quarter. Play just underway between the Newcastle Knights and St George Illawarra. The Knights are hoping three straight home games will head steady their season through the State of Origin period, but they're without their star fullback Callum Ponga this evening, who's being rested after Origin 2. Coach Justin Holbrook says they can set themselves up for the back end of the year.
13: We've got a few home games, but for us, yeah, it's been a real stop-start period, obviously, with the buys around Origin and Origin, so it's a tricky period.
10: The Wallabies have named their squad for the upcoming Nations Championship tests on home soil. Australia's most capped player, James Slipper, has been named in the 37-player squad ahead of a potential return from retirement. Now, the second men's international between Australia and Bangladesh is well underway. Australia, who won the toss, and they're 5-for-196, and Bangladesh are 9-for-37. Australia's World Cup clash against host nation USA gets underway in soccer at 5 a.m. tomorrow morning Australian Eastern Standard Time. Socceroos are favourites, hoping to capitalise on the momentum following their 2-0 victory over Turkey last Sunday. That's the latest news and sport.
0: 2UE Sydney weather.
10: Cloudy with north to northwesterly winds up to 25 kilometres per hour, easing as the night goes on. We're dropping down to 13 degrees ahead of a sunny Saturday. Top temperatures of 21 degrees on the coast and 21 in the west. Then on Sunday, partly cloudy, 19. Monday, possible shower, also 19 degrees. Tuesday, sunny and 19. Wednesday, though, possible shower and 17. And Thursday, a shower or two and 18 degrees.
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0: You know that feeling when a song comes on and suddenly you're back there? 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The songs you know every word to. She's just a devil woman with evil on her mind. Your thunder only happens when it's raining. Those songs are the classic hits you won't hear anywhere else. Let's talk. 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
10: Good evening, I'm Carolee Katzenbarnes. The Albanese government admits it's been politically damaged following the backlash to its tax changes. Federal politics editor Michael Packey.
11: Labor has been forced to retreat from a number of key tax measures announced in the May budget amid severe criticism of the changes. Businesses with a turnover of up to $10 million will now be able to access the 50% capital gains tax discount. Startups will be given concessions, but only if they can prove they're an innovative business, while the 30% tax on testamentary trusts has been scrapped. Federal Treasurer Jim Chalmers argues the campaign against the initial changes has been dishonest.
12: We have lost some political paint.
11: Opposition leader Angus Taylor claims the government has created more confusion.
13: This is failed policy. This is a failed budget.
11: Labor is negotiating with the Greens to pass its legislation within the next fortnight. Michael Packey reporting.
10: A suspected case of bird flu has been detected in a migratory bird in southern Western Australia. Authorities are trying to confirm if it had the contagious H5 flu strain, while a second bird is being tested after showing signs of illness. The federal government says there's no sign the disease has spread to the poultry system. WA's Police Commissioner Cole Blanche says he wants community feedback on a trial of facial recognition cameras before deciding if they'll become a permanent police resource. The technology will be used in public areas to scan faces and cross-reference them with photos on a police database in real time. People on the database will include registered sex offenders, people with outstanding arrest warrants and missing people.
14: WA Police has always relied on policing legitimacy and trust and respect of our community. The only box I need to tick is that our community support us using this technology. The deterrence effect is obvious. The technology works. It's really the bulk of our community going, yeah, we support this and we want this.
10: And in other news, a second Queensland pilot has been charged with illegally chartering a flight to smuggle two Australian fugitives into Indonesia, switching off a transponder until he was flying over international waters. And the Victorian Health Chief Health Officer has issued an immediate warning after six people have now been reported as suffering acute liver poisoning associated with using an unapproved peptide product in Australia labelled Retatrutide. Checking finance, one Australian dollar trading at 70 US cents.
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10: And from the two main sporting codes in the NRL, it's half-time. Newcastle Knights leading St George Illawarra 16-12. And in the AFL, Hawthorn leading Gold Coast Suns 55-47. The second men's T20 international between Australia and Bangladesh. Bangladesh 4-134 in reply to Australia's 5-196. And as excitement builds ahead of what's tipped to be an explosive game played by the Socceroos against host nation USA tomorrow morning, US pundits labelled Australia easy beats. The US will start heavy favourite, but former Socceroo Craig Foster says Australia is more than capable of coming away with the victory.
15: We're 22 in the world. They're like 15. There's nothing between them.
16: Yeah,
15: it was 2-1 last October when we played them. They've improved a lot. We've actually improved a lot as well. Nestri's come up. Geordie Boss has come up. We're both better, so no one knows what's going to happen.
10: Australia's Adam Scott is 3 over after the opening round of the US Golf Open, the Aussies' 100th straight major. A back issue's forced Jason Day to withdraw, though, midway through the first round. Wyndham Clark leads by 4 shots. And that is coming up to the latest news and sport.
0: 2UE Sydney weather.
10: Cloudy with north to northwesterly winds up to 25 kilometres per hour, easing as the night goes on. We're dropping down to 13 degrees ahead of a sunny Saturday. Top temperatures of 21 degrees on the coast and 21 in the west. Then on Sunday, partly cloudy, 19. Monday, possible shower, also 19 degrees. Tuesday, sunny and 19. Wednesday, though, possible shower and 17. And Thursday, a shower or two and 18 degrees.

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10: Good evening, I'm Carolee Katzenbeimers. Experts say a suspected case of bird flu in a migratory bird in southern Western Australia is deeply concerning. Health authorities are working to confirm whether it's Australia's first case of the H5 strain. There's no sign the disease has spread to the poultry system. Invasive Species Council Dr. Carol Booth says Australia has spent years preparing after the H5 strain decimated wildlife across the world.
11: Losses of millions of wild birds, tens of thousands of mammals. It arrived in South America in 2023, and that gives us an insight into what we could face, because in 6 months it went from north to south. It killed 650,000 birds at least, 30,000 sea lions.
10: A community swim has been organised in Sydney's east in the wake of last weekend's shark attack. 35-year-old Leah Stewart is still fighting for life after being bitten at Coogee Beach. Randwick Council says it's about creating a space for anyone wanting to return to the water in a safe, supportive environment where they can regain confidence and reconnect with the beach. Alexandra Scott from Coogee Surf Life Saving Club says they're inviting everyone to come down for a dip and a fundraising barbecue on Sunday morning.
12: We'll also have a coffee cart there from Emergency, who provide mental health support to emergency service workers, and all of the proceeds from the coffee van as well will go to Leah and her family.
10: One of the AFL's all-time greats, Tony Modra, remains fighting for life following a freak truck crash in South Australia. Nine Samantha Hogan reports from Adelaide Crows headquarters.
13: Tony Modra suffering life-threatening injuries when a tree fell onto his cattle truck when he was driving near Victor Harbour, about 90 minutes south of Adelaide last night. Modra, the face of the Crows during its formative years in the 90s, a high-flying forward whose aerial antics and uncanny ability to find the goals has made him an AFL great. It was a local who was first on scene, raising the alarm just minutes after the crash at around 5:15 last night. This one is one that's rippling right across the footy community.
10: Victorian state school teachers have not ruled out further strike action after rejecting the government's latest pay offer. The majority of Australian Education Union members voted against the 32% pay increase over 4 years. They had been pushing for a 35% pay rise over 3 years and better conditions. And more than 1,000 Volkswagen vehicles are being recalled. A software issue has been identified in Polo, T-Roc and R-Cross models built between 2024 and 2025. The instrument panel cluster could fail to display speed and other safety information. Checking finance, one Australian dollar trading at 70 US cents.
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10: In the AFL, Hawthorn currently leading Gold Coast in the fourth quarter, 106-87. In the NRL, a two-point win for Newcastle Knights over St George Illawarra, 22-20. Australia's won the second men's T20 international against Bangladesh by 7 runs. The Socceroos are preparing for a World Cup blockbuster with host nation USA. Australia's coming off a stunning 2-0 victory over Turkey. Coach Tony Popovich says they'll need to go to another level.
15: I think there are little details within our game that we can do better, but also that comes from experience of what the players went through in the first game, knowing the level that's required, knowing, understanding the atmosphere. You know, I'm confident that these boys can have another level that they can go better again.
10: And in Darwin, Cam Waters has won race 17 of the supercars. That's the latest news and sport.
0: 2UE Sydney weather.
10: Cloudy with north to nor-westerly winds up to 25 kilometres per hour, easing as the night goes on. We're dropping down to 13 degrees ahead of a sunny Saturday, top temperatures of 21 degrees on the coast and 21 in the west. Then on Sunday, partly cloudy, 19. Monday, possible shower, also 19 degrees. Tuesday, sunny and 19. Wednesday, though, possible shower and 17. And Thursday, a shower or two and 18 degrees.
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3: Good evening, I'm Carolee Katsimbalis. Victoria's court system is being labelled broken after a 16-year-old who admitted bashing an off-duty police officer was released on a youth supervision order just 8 days after being freed over a separate firebombing offence. Youth crime, law and order are huge issues with that state's election being held in November. Former Victorian Chief Magistrate Nick Pappas KC has told 3AW he can understand the frustration from the public.
13: That's the difficulty with slogans. Government sometimes says it's doing something and it doesn't do something. And the reality is, in an election cycle, you tend to get an increase in law reform and changes which don't necessarily get met by the reality of legislation.
3: Federal police have charged a third man over the arson attack on a Melbourne synagogue in 2024. It'll be alleged the 20-year-old broke into the Adas Israel synagogue with two other men and deliberately set it on fire. The wife of a Sydney man seriously injured at his nursing home is preparing for the possibility he may never leave hospital. 87-year-old John Kane was allegedly assaulted by a fellow resident at the Hammond Care Facility, which provides specialist care to those with severe symptoms of dementia. John's wife, Leah, has told Nine News it's left her angry.
14: This should never have happened. And if they... The facility that he was in had more common sense and put cameras out, we would know exactly how this happened.
3: A 69-year-old man's been charged over the alleged attack and Hammond Care says it will undertake a full investigation. Australia may have recorded its first case of the devastating H5 strain of bird flu in southern Western Australia. Tests are underway on a dead migratory bird and a second sick bird, with the results expected to be released on Saturday. The H5 strain has killed millions of birds around the world. Australia is the last continent that's been free of the disease. Experts say the closure of three retail brands in the space of 2 weeks shows a shift in the fortunes of physical stores. Glue Store and Lincraft have entirely closed down, while 62 company-owned barbecue galore shops have shut. RMIT Associate Professor Carol Tan says brands need to adapt to changing consumer trends.
15: The retailers that are caught in the middle, they're not cheap enough to win on price, not distinctive enough to win on experience, and are running out the road.
3: Checking Finance, one Australian dollar trading at 70 US cents.
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3: Newcastle has held off St George Illawarra in round 16 of the NRL. Andrew Lucas reports.
17: The Knights have escaped with a 22-20 win over the Dragons in front of just over 19,000 fans in Newcastle. With Kalen Ponga and Dylan Lucas rested, Fletcher Sharp set the tone early with a double inside 10 minutes. The Knights led 22-12 in the second half and held off a fast finish in Red V's side, who scored 4-3. Newcastle now moves into the top four on the ladder. Andrew Lucas, Sydney.
3: And in the AFL, Hawthorn beat Gold Coast Suns by 16 points, 113-97, and they move back into the top four. It's the Hawks' first win on the Gold Coast for a decade. Hawks' Dylan Moore booting 4 goals. And Australia's World Cup clash against host nation USA gets underway at 5 a.m. Australian Eastern Standard Time Saturday morning. The Socceroos are favourites, hoping to capitalise on the momentum following their 2-0 victory over Turkey on Sunday. And that is the latest news and sport.
2: 2UE Sydney weather.
3: Cloudy with north to northwesterly winds up to 25 kilometres per hour, easing as the night goes on. We're dropping down to 13 degrees ahead of a sunny Saturday. Top temperatures of 21 degrees on the coast and 21 in the west. Then on Sunday, partly cloudy, 19. Monday, possible shower, also 19 degrees. Tuesday, sunny and 19. Wednesday, though, possible shower and 17. And Thursday, a shower or two and 18 degrees.
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10: Hello, I'm Carolee Katsimbanis. Australian Federal Police have charged a second Queensland man over an alleged people smuggling plot. Chloe Affleck has details.
11: A 32-year-old Brisbane local is accused of piloting a plane allegedly smuggling two Australian fugitives to Indonesia in November last year. Police say the pair were transported from New South Wales to North Queensland and into Indonesia on board black flights to avoid detection, but were intercepted by Indonesian officials on land landing. The undeclared passengers have both been identified as Sydney men, wanted by the New South Wales Police Force, one man on bail for kidnapping offences. The other has three outstanding arrest warrants. The Australian pilot arrived back at Brisbane Airport overnight, where he was arrested and charged with two counts of people smuggling. He's the second person charged over the alleged operation, with investigations ongoing. Chloe Affleck, Brisbane.
10: A suspected case of bird flu has been detected in a migratory bird in Esperance in southern Western Australia. Authorities are trying to confirm if it had the contagious H5 flu strain, while a second bird is being tested after showing signs of illness. One of the AFL's all-time greats, Tony Modger, remains fighting for life following a freak truck crash in South Australia. Nine Samantha Hogan reports from Adelaide Crows headquarters.
12: Tony Modger suffering life-threatening injuries when a tree fell onto his cattle truck when he was driving near Victor Harbour, about 90 minutes south of Adelaide last night. Modger, the face of the Crows during its formative years in the 90s, a high-flying forward whose aerial antics and uncanny ability to find the goals has made him an AFL great. It was a local who was first on scene, raising the alarm just minutes after the crash at around 5:15 last night. This one is one that's rippling right across the footy community.
10: The former Manchester Mayor, Andy Burnham, says he will lay out a new path for Britain after winning a parliamentary by-election that sets him up to challenge Prime Minister Keir Starmer's leadership. Here's the BBC's Rob Watson.
13: What we wait to see is how this unfolds in terms of whether Sir Keir Starmer will actually stick to his position, that he will resist, that he will fight any challenge from Andy Burnham or anyone else, or whether in the next coming hours and days, whether support ebbs away from him in such a way that he realises that even if he were to stand, he couldn't win. So that's what we're looking out for. What does the Prime Minister do next? Because we know what Andy Burnham wants, and that is to replace him as Labour leader and as the man in number 10.
10: And back in Australia, Taronga Zoo's Conservation Society's marked a major milestone in the fight to save a species of frog only found in New South Wales. More than 1,000 critically endangered southern corroboree frog eggs have been released in Kosciuszko National Park. The manager, Michael McFadden, and says this is a huge step, saving them from extinction.
14: We're in a position now where we've got over 1,000 genetically managed individuals here in the population that we can utilise and hopefully to really re-establish a species in the wild. And we're really optimistic that in another 10 years' time, 15 years' time, we're going to see this species out there in a wild environment actually breeding and producing lots of healthy young offspring.
10: Checking Finance, one Australian dollar buying 70 US cents.
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10: Just a few more hours to go before the Socceroos take on USA in what's tipped to be a very explosive World Cup match after the US pundits earlier wrote off Australia. Adam Scott is 3 over, 9 shots off the pace after the opening round of the US Open, the Aussies' 100th straight major, while Jason Day has been forced to withdraw midway through the first round due to a back injury. In the AFL, a win for Hawthorn over the Gold Coast Suns, and in the NRL, Newcastle Knights over St George Illawarra. That's the latest news in sport.
0: UE Sydney weather.
10: Cloudy with north to northwesterly winds up to 25 kilometres per hour, easing as the night goes on. We're dropping down to 13 degrees ahead of a sunny Saturday. Top temperatures of 21 degrees on the coast and 21 in the west. Then on Sunday, partly cloudy, 19. Monday, possible shower, also 19 degrees. Tuesday, sunny and 19. Wednesday, though, possible shower and 17. And Thursday, a shower or two and 18 degrees.
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11: Hello, I'm Carolee Katsimbanis. Australia may have recorded its first case of the devastating H5 strain of bird flu near Esperance in southern Western Australia. The disease has killed millions of birds and other poultry around the world. Tests are underway on a dead sub-Antarctic seabird and a second sick one, with the results expected to be released on Saturday. The WA Agriculture Minister Jackie Jarvis says all governments and industries have been preparing for this for a long time.
12: Poultry farmers are well aware of what they need to do. It is basically about housing animals. The biggest risk to poultry is from wild birds coming into contact with them. So obviously making sure birds are housed rather than in the open.
11: Australian Federal Police are not ruling out terrorism charges after charging a third person, a 20-year-old Melbourne man, in relation to the alleged politically motivated attack of the 2024 firebombing of Melbourne's Adas Israel Synagogue. The fire forced worshippers inside at the time to flee through a back door. AFP Assistant Commissioner Peter Crozier.
13: This investigation does have international connections, and we will continue to work with collaboratively with our international partners to assist and also draw information from them.
11: The synagogue is being rebuilt but is not expected to reopen until at least 2029. A fundraising community swim has been organised for Sunday morning in Sydney's East in the wake of last weekend's shark attack to help the victim, 35-year-old Leah Stewart, who is still fighting for life after being bitten at Coogee Beach. Alexandra Scott from Coogee Surf Lifesaving Club.
14: We'll also have a coffee cart there from Emergency, who provide mental health support to emergency service workers, and all of the proceeds from the coffee van as well will go to Leah and her family.
11: The Greens say they're disappointed and will continue to push for even tighter negative gearing rules with the federal government. The government has backflipped on adjustments to capital gains and trusts following a concerted campaign against the changes. Opposition leader Angus Taylor says the Greens should think carefully about what they're doing.
15: The Greens need to understand what drives prosperity in this country, and they don't seem to understand that. Otherwise, they'd be opposing these changes. They want more. We implore the Greens and all others in the parliament to oppose Labor's toxic taxes.
11: And in other news, Labor Manchester Mayor Andy Burnham has won a seat in the UK Parliament after a pivotal by-election, now allowing him the chance to challenge embattled British Prime Minister Sir Keir Starmer for the job. And a day after the US and Iran signed a deal aimed at ending the conflict in the Middle East, Israel and Hezbollah have carried out strikes against each other in southern Lebanon, where the Lebanese Health Ministry is claiming 18 people have been killed, and the Israeli military says four of its soldiers were also killed.
16: Looking for a little wriggle room? Compare your home loan with a loan market broker today.
11: Newcastle has held off St George Illawarra in round 16 of the NRL. Andrew Lucas reports.
17: The Knights have escaped with a 22-20 win over the Dragons in front of just over 19,000 fans in Newcastle. With Kalen Ponga and Dylan Lucas rested, Fletcher Sharp set the tone early with a double inside 10 minutes. The Knights led 22-12 in the second half and held off a fast-finishing Red V side who scored 4-3. Newcastle now moves into the top four on the ladder. Andrew Lucas, Sydney.
11: And in the AFL, Hawthorn beat Gold Coast Suns by 16 points, 113-97, and moves back into the top four. It's the Hawks' first win on the Gold Coast for more than a decade. Hawks' Dylan Moore booting 4 goals.
9: 2UE Sydney weather.
11: Now, checking your weather around the country. There are some strong marine wind and gale warnings. Please check your area. Canberra, shower or two, a top of 13 after dropping to an overnight low of 6 degrees. Adelaide, showers 15. Perth, partly cloudy 18. Darwin, sunny 31. Brisbane, possible shower 24. Melbourne, showers 14. Hobart, possible shower 12. And Sydney, mostly sunny and 21 degrees.
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0: When you've got bass, guitars, drums, when you've got vocals, you've got classic hits. Sydney's Classic Hits, 2UE.
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6: Good morning, I'm Carolee Katsimbanis. Australia may have recorded its first case of the devastating H5 strain of bird flu in southern Western Australia. Tests are underway on a dead migratory bird and a second sick bird, with the results expected to be released later today. The H5 strain has killed millions of birds and poultry around the world. Australia is the last continent that's been free of the disease. Federal Agriculture Minister Julie Collins says work is underway to make sure the public is kept safe.
7: We've obviously been working with the states and territories and with industry. We have been running exercises, and we certainly expected we couldn't remain H5 free forever as the only continent currently that is free of the H5 bird flu. We know that it has impacted other continents and countries across the globe.
6: In a story which has shocked the nation, the family of an 87-year-old man seriously injured at his nursing home are facing the reality that he may never leave hospital. John Kane was left with bleeding on the brain, a broken eye socket and a burst eardrum after he was allegedly assaulted by another resident at the Hammond Care Facility in Sydney. Speaking to Nine News, John's wife Leah has questioned why there were no security cameras installed in the garden where the alleged attack unfolded.
8: I'm hoping that people will take notice of this anywhere that they're looking after people in this situation and make sure that they can prove any misbehaving and save a life.
6: A Hammond Care spokesperson says they are committed to finding out where they can make improvements. Federal Treasurer Jim Chalmers admits the government has lost political paint over its tax changes. Labor has been forced to backflip on a number of measures to quell anger in the business community. The 50% capital gains tax discount will be extended, and the tax on testamentary trusts has been scrapped. Dr. Chalmers telling the ABC the opposition has run an unfair campaign against the reforms.
9: I think we have lost some political paint, but it's worth it. it because we're doing the right thing here. Because our job isn't just to take the easy political options, often it's to take the difficult policy decisions which we know are right for this country.
6: The Victorian Chief Health Officer has issued an immediate warning after six people have now been reported as suffering acute liver poisoning associated with using an unapproved peptide product in Australia labelled retatrutide. But it's also believed other cases may have been reported in other states and territories. If you are using it or know someone who is, you're being asked to seek medical attention as soon as possible. And one of the AFL's all-time greats, 57-year-old Tony Modra, remains in hospital having suffered serious injuries when his cattle truck struck a tree during bad weather in South Australia on Thursday night. His wife thanking first responders and all those who stopped to help.
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6: The Socceroos are preparing for this morning's blockbuster World Cup clash with host nation USA, scheduled for 5 a.m. Australian Eastern Standard Time. Coach Tony Popovich says they've still got another level to go to.
11: I think there are little details within our game that we can do better, but also that comes from experience of what the players went through, knowing the level that's required, knowing, understanding the atmosphere. You know, I'm confident that these boys can have another level that they can go better again.
6: In the AFL, Hawthorn are back into the top four with a 16-point win over the Gold Coast Suns on the Gold Coast. And in the NRL, Newcastle Knights have moved into the top four on the ladder with a 2-point win over St George Illawarra, 22-20.
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6: Now, checking your weather around the country. There are some strong marine wind and gale warnings. Please check your area. Canberra, shower or two, a top of 13 after dropping to an overnight low of 6 degrees. Adelaide, showers 15. Perth, partly cloudy, 18. Darwin, sunny, 31. Brisbane, possible shower, 24. Melbourne, showers, 14. Hobart, possible shower, 12. And Sydney, mostly sunny and 21 degrees.
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11: Hello, I'm Carolee Katsimbanis. Australia may have recorded its first case of the devastating H5 strain of bird flu near Esperance in southern Western Australia. The disease has killed millions of birds and other poultry around the world. Tests are underway on a dead sub-Antarctic seabird and a second sick one, with the results expected to be released on Saturday. The WA Agriculture Minister Jackie Jarvis says all governments and industries have been preparing for this for a long time.
12: Poultry farmers are well aware of what they need to do. It is basically about housing animals. The biggest risk to poultry is from wild birds coming into contact with them. So obviously making sure birds are housed rather than in the open.
11: Australian Federal Police are not ruling out terrorism charges after charging a third person, a 20-year-old Melbourne man, in relation to the alleged politically motivated attack of the 2024 firebombing of Melbourne's Adas Israel Synagogue. The fire forced worshippers inside at the time to flee through a back door. AFP Assistant Commissioner Peter Crozier.
13: This investigation does have international connections, and we will continue to work with collaboratively with our international partners to assist and also draw information from them.
11: The synagogue is being rebuilt but is not expected to reopen until at least 2029. A fundraising community swim has been organised for Sunday morning in Sydney's East in the wake of last weekend's shark attack to help the victim, 35-year-old Leah Stewart, who is still fighting for life after being bitten at Coogee Beach. Alexandra Scott from Coogee Surf Lifesaving Club.
14: We'll also have a coffee cart there from Emergency, who provide mental health support to emergency service workers, and all of the proceeds from the coffee van as well will go to Leah and her family.
11: The Greens say they're disappointed and will continue to push for even tighter negative gearing rules with the federal government. The government has backflipped on adjustments to capital gains and trusts following a concerted campaign against the changes. Opposition leader Angus Taylor says the Greens should think carefully about what they're doing.
3: The Greens need to understand what drives prosperity in this country, and they don't seem to understand that. Otherwise, they'd be opposing these changes. They want more. We implore the Greens and all others in the parliament to oppose Labor's toxic taxes.
11: And in other news, Labor Manchester Mayor Andy Burnham has won a seat in the UK Parliament after a pivotal by-election, now allowing him the chance to challenge embattled British Prime Minister Sir Keir Starmer for the job. And a day after the US and Iran signed a deal aimed at ending the conflict in the Middle East, Israel and Hezbollah have carried out strikes against each other in southern Lebanon, where the Lebanese Health Ministry is claiming 18 people have been killed, and the Israeli military says four of its soldiers were also killed.
1: Looking for a little wriggle room? Compare your home loan with a loan market broker today.
11: Newcastle has held off St George Illawarra in round 16 of the NRL. Andrew Lucas reports.
4: The Knights have escaped with a 22-20 win over the Dragons in front of just over 19,000 fans in Newcastle. With Kalen Ponga and Dylan Lucas rested, Fletcher Sharp set the tone early with a double inside 10 minutes. The Knights led 22-12 in the second half and held off a fast-finishing Red V side who scored 4-3. Newcastle now moves into the top four on the ladder. Andrew Lucas, Sydney.
11: And in the AFL, Hawthorn beat Gold Coast Suns by 16 points, 113-97, and moves back into the top four. It's the Hawks' first win on the Gold Coast for more than a decade. Hawks' Dylan Moore booting 4 goals.
0: 2UE Sydney weather.
11: Now, checking your weather around the country. There are some strong marine wind and gale warnings. Please check your area. Canberra, shower or two, a top of 13 after dropping to an overnight low of 6 degrees. Adelaide, showers 15. Perth, partly cloudy 18. Darwin, sunny 31. Brisbane, possible shower 24. Melbourne, showers 14. Hobart, possible shower 12. And Sydney, mostly sunny and 21 degrees.
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8: Good morning, I'm Carolee Katsimbanis. Australia may have recorded its first case of the devastating H5 strain of bird flu in southern Western Australia. Tests are underway on a dead migratory bird and a second sick bird, with the results expected to be released later today. The H5 strain has killed millions of birds and poultry around the world. Australia is the last continent that's been free of the disease. Federal Agriculture Minister Julie Collins says work is underway to make sure the public is kept safe.
9: We've obviously been working with the states and territories and with industry. We have been running exercises, and we certainly expected we couldn't remain H5 free forever. As the only continent currently that is free of the H5 bird flu, we know that it has impacted other continents and countries across the globe.
8: In a story which has shocked the nation, the family of an 87-year-old man seriously injured at his nursing home are facing the reality that he may never leave hospital. John Kane was left with bleeding on the brain, a broken eye socket and a burst eardrum after he was allegedly assaulted by another resident at the Hammond Care Facility in Sydney. Speaking to Nine News, John's wife Leah has questioned why there were no security cameras installed in the garden where the alleged attack unfolded.
10: I'm hoping that people will take notice of this anywhere that they're looking after people in this situation and make sure that they can prove any misbehaving and save a life.
8: A Hammond Care spokesperson says they are committed to finding out where they can make improvements. Federal Treasurer Jim Chalmers admits the government has lost political paint over its tax changes. Labor has been forced to backflip on a number of measures to quell anger in the business community. The 50% capital gains tax discount will be extended, and the tax on testamentary trusts has been scrapped. Dr. Chalmers telling the ABC the opposition has run an unfair campaign against the reforms.
11: I think we have lost some political paint, but it's worth it, because we're doing the right thing here. Because our job isn't just to take the easy political options, often it's to take the difficult policy decisions which we know are right for this country.
8: The Victorian Chief Health Officer has issued an immediate warning after six people have now been reported as suffering acute liver poisoning associated with using an unapproved peptide product in Australia labelled retatrutide. But it's also believed other cases may have been reported in other states and territories. If you are using it or know someone who is, you're being asked to seek medical attention as soon as possible. And one of the AFL's all-time greats, 57-year-old Tony Modra, remains in hospital having suffered serious injuries when his cattle truck struck a tree during bad weather in South Australia on Thursday night. His wife thanking first responders and all those who stopped to help.
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8: The Socceroos are preparing for this morning's blockbuster World Cup clash with host nation USA, scheduled for 5 a.m. Australian Eastern Standard Time. Coach Tony Popovich says they've still got another level to go to.
13: I think there are little details within our game that we can do better, but also that comes from experience of what the players went through, knowing the level that's required, knowing, understanding the atmosphere. You know, I'm confident that these boys can have another level that they can go better again.
8: In the AFL, Hawthorn are back into the top four with a 16-point win over the Gold Coast Suns on the Gold Coast. And in the NRL, Newcastle Knights have moved into the top four on the ladder with a 2-point win over St George Illawarra, 22-20.
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8: Now, checking your weather around the country. There are some strong marine wind and gale warnings. Please check your area. Canberra, shower or two, a top of 13 after dropping to an overnight low of 6 degrees. Adelaide, showers 15. Perth, partly cloudy 18. Darwin, sunny 31. Brisbane, possible shower 24. Melbourne, showers 14. Hobart, possible shower 12. And Sydney, mostly sunny and 21 degrees.
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7: Hello, I'm Carolee Katsimbanis. Australia may have recorded its first case of the devastating H5 strain of bird flu near Esperance in southern Western Australia. The disease has killed millions of birds and other poultry around the world. Tests are underway on a dead sub-Antarctic seabird and a second sick one, with the results expected to be released on Saturday. The WA Agriculture Minister Jackie Jarvis says all governments and industries have been preparing for this for a long time.
8: Poultry farmers are well aware of what they need to do. It is basically about housing animals. The biggest risk to poultry is from wild birds coming into contact with them. So obviously making sure birds are housed rather than in the open.
7: Australian Federal Police are not ruling out terrorism charges after charging a third person, a 20-year-old Melbourne man, in relation to the alleged politically motivated attack of the 2024 firebombing of Melbourne's Adas Israel Synagogue. The fire forced worshippers inside at the time to flee through a back door. AFP Assistant Commissioner Peter Crozier.
9: This investigation does have international connections, and we will continue to work with collaboratively with our international partners to assist and also draw information from them.
7: The synagogue is being rebuilt but is not expected to reopen until at least 2029. A fundraising community swim has been organised for Sunday morning in Sydney's East in the wake of last weekend's shark attack to help the victim, 35-year-old Leah Stewart, who is still fighting for life after being bitten at Coogee Beach. Alexandra Scott from Coogee Surf Lifesaving Club.
10: We'll also have a coffee cart there from Emergency, who provide mental health support to emergency service workers, and all of the proceeds from the coffee van as well will go to Leah and her family.
7: The Greens say they're disappointed and will continue to push for even tighter negative gearing rules with the federal government. The government has backflipped on adjustments to capital gains and trusts following a concerted campaign against the changes. Opposition leader Angus Taylor says the Greens should think carefully about what they're doing.
11: The Greens need to understand what drives prosperity in this country, and they don't seem to understand that, otherwise they'd be opposing these changes. They want more. We implore the Greens and all others in the parliament to oppose Labor's toxic taxes.
7: And in other news, Labor Manchester Mayor Andy Burnham has won a seat in the UK Parliament after a pivotal by-election, now allowing him the chance to challenge embattled British Prime Minister Sir Keir Starmer for the job. And a day after the US and Iran signed a deal aimed at ending the conflict in the Middle East, Israel and Hezbollah have carried out strikes against each other in southern Lebanon, where the Lebanese Health Ministry is claiming 18 people have been killed, and the Israeli military says four of its soldiers were also killed.
6: Looking for a little wriggle room? Compare your home loan with a loan market broker today.
7: Newcastle has held off St George Illawarra in round 16 of the NRL. Andrew Lucas reports.
12: The Knights have escaped with a 22-20 win over the Dragons in front of just over 19,000 fans in Newcastle. With Kalen Ponga and Dylan Lucas rested, Fletcher Sharp set the tone early with a double inside 10 minutes. The Knights led 22-12 in the second half and held off a fast-finishing Red V side who scored 4-3. Newcastle now moves into the top four on the ladder. Andrew Lucas, Sydney.
7: And in the AFL, Hawthorne beat Gold Coast Suns by 16 points, 113-97, and moves back into the top four. It's the Hawks' first win on the Gold Coast for more than a decade. Hawks' Dylan Moore booting 4 goals.
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7: Now, checking your weather around the country. There are some strong marine wind and gale warnings. Please check your area. Canberra, shower or two, a top of 13 after dropping to an overnight low of 6 degrees. Adelaide, showers 15. Perth, partly cloudy 18. Darwin, sunny 31. Brisbane, possible shower 24. Melbourne, showers 14. Hobart, possible shower 12. And Sydney, mostly sunny and 21 degrees.
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11: It's 6 o'clock. Good morning. I'm Toby Goff. Testing is underway to confirm whether the deadly H5N1 strain of bird flu has finally reached Australia. Results are expected today on whether a bird which died in southern WA was infected with the highly contagious strain, which has devastated animal populations across the world. The Invasive Species Council's Carol Booth says it's difficult to prevent animals being infected with the virus, but hopefully we can stop the spread.
12: Australia's been very fortunate where thus far the only continent without H5 bird flu, and that has given us time to plan.
11: A fragile ceasefire is holding in Lebanon after a final deadly exchange of fire killed dozens of people and four Israeli soldiers. The United States and Iran helped negotiate the truce after fighting erupted north of the Latani River just hours before the deadline. Both the Israeli military and Lebanese security sources are reporting no further attacks. Health officials have issued a nationwide alert after six people suffered acute liver poisoning associated with using an unapproved peptide. The product known as retatrudide is an experimental drug that's yet to be deemed safe by medical authorities. All six cases of liver poisoning so far have been recorded in Victoria. Walking tracks, visitor centres and amenities for national parks are set to get a funding boost in this month's state budget. The government is tipping an extra $40 million for the parks to help renew ageing infrastructure and improve accessibility. Environment Minister Penny Sharp says it's to ensure people can enjoy the best the state has to offer.
13: Well, there's 900 parks across New South Wales and they had almost 66 million visitors last year. But this is really just making sure that as many people can visit without while also looking after the parks.
11: Meanwhile, New South Wales is facing its longest run of negative budget balances in the modern era as global economic turmoil threatens a return to surplus. Treasury has downgraded the state's growth forecast to just 1% for the next 2 years, following recent interest rate hikes and global oil shocks. New Zealand has emerged as the frontrunner to secure the NRL's 20th licence, beating out a rival bid from Queensland. The Australian Rugby League Commission is reportedly favouring a second Kiwi team, likely based in Christchurch. And Sydney's M1 train line is closed for the weekend after bumper services during Vivid. The Metro network will be closed over 5 weekends this month and the next as upgrades for the Bankstown extension continue. To finance, the Dow Jones is trading up 72 points, the Nasdaq up 496. One Australian dollar is buying 70.13 US cents.
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11: The second game of the Socceroos FIFA World Cup campaign has gotten underway on the back foot. Australia's taking on co-hosts USA in Seattle, with the Americans taking advantage of an own goal from Cam Burgess to go one up just 10 minutes in.
2: Here's a good run. Gallagher on the burst. Near post, and it's in for the United States. The opening goal to the co-hosts. Australia were caught out of the near post. No chance for Patrick Beach.
11: That call on SBS, the US now leads 2-0 at halftime. And the Dragons' NRL woes continue despite pushing the top four Knights to the brink. They lost 22 points to 20 in a Friday night footy nail-biter. You're up to date. It's 6:04. That's the very latest news and sport.
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8: Couple of Socceroos live sites around Sydney this morning. 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Roadworks today, Mount Annan from 7 this morning, Wentworth Drive and O'Day Road. Controllers will be on site. And your travel time on the M1 Pacific Motorway, northbound Maroonga to the Hawkesbury River Bridge, it's a 13-minute run. 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I'm Pete Davidson. That's the latest traffic on Classic Hits 2UE.
0: 2UE Sydney weather.
11: Mostly clear conditions in Sydney. Nor-westerly winds up to 20 kilometres an hour, tending westerly in the early afternoon. Heading for a top of 21 degrees in the city, 19 in the west. Looking ahead, mostly sunny tomorrow with a high of 19 degrees, partly cloudy Monday, 19 again, clear and sunny on Tuesday. Right now in town, it's 13 degrees, 9 at Bankstown, 6 in Campbelltown, 12 degrees in Gosford and Terry Hills, 8 at Lucas Heights, and 10 degrees in Penrith.
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0: easy. Now, another hour of classic hits on 2.

Great to hear Simply Red in amongst the classic hits this morning. It's Kathy. Plenty of early alarms going off today. A little bit quieter on couches around the country and at the live sites than we hope, though, isn't it? Huey Lewis in the news, ABBA just ahead, and it's them.

0: Classic hits to you, Flock of Seagulls. That was on my 1982 Out of the Blue compilation cassette. I remember it well. Side two, track one, to be precise. Don't know whatever happened to that cassette. Lost in a move somewhere along the way. Nice day today when the sun gets up and does its thing. Top of 21 for Sydney. Slight sprinkling of rain tomorrow. 19 degrees for the Dachshund get-together. The Sausage Dog Festival is on tomorrow. Sausage dog races and everything else to do with the little Dachshunds. It's at the Orchard in Jamison Town from about 9 o'clock tomorrow morning.
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0: Brian Ferry. What a sharp dresser. Rarely without a jacket and tie. It's Roxy Music, and Kathy here hasn't quite gone the Socceroos way this morning. Certainly not from a lack of support at home, though. Lots of people setting the early alarm today on couches around the country and at lots of live sites too. The newsroom will fill us in a little more next at 7 o'clock. Then it's Alice Cooper and Creedence.
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15: It's 7 o'clock. Good morning. I'm Toby Goff. Testing will soon confirm if Australia has recorded its first ever case of the deadly H5 bird flu strain. Jefferson Shaw reports.
16: Australia has so far avoided the consequences of the highly contagious H5N1 strain that's devastated wildlife around the world. Preliminary testing has found a case of bird flu in a migratory bird in southern Western Australia, with testing today to confirm whether it's the first case of the H5 variant here. Invasive Species Council's Carol Booth says if confirmed, it'll be a critical test for Australia after 2 years of preparation.
17: It could be the most complex wildlife emergency faced by Australia.
16: While it hasn't yet been detected on Australia's mainland, the virus has already caused mass deaths of elephant seals on Heard Island. Jefferson Shaw reporting.
15: Iran has warned its tentative peace deal with the United States will be completely voided if Israeli forces maintain a presence in southern Lebanon. Political allies of Hezbollah say Tehran is tying all future diplomatic progress directly to a comprehensive regional ceasefire. Local media has reported of no further escalation of conflict since the final military exchange, which killed dozens of people and soldiers. One person has died and others have been seriously injured after two trains collided near Bedford, north of London. The crashes forced the complete closure of the main rail line, with emergency crews treating a number of reported injuries at the scene. This passenger has told the BBC the fatality is extensive.
9: There was smoke everywhere. Now I'm at the side of the road. Some people are going off to hospital. I can't sit down because my back hurts so much, but I'm okay.
15: Back at home, Australia's top universities are warning of major financial hits as visa applications from Chinese students plunge by nearly a third. Institutions like the University of Sydney and UNSW rely heavily on international fees to cross-subsidise teaching and research. Staff are putting tightening immigration controls and new competition from rising Asian universities to blame. A man will face court today after an alleged assault on a bus in the state's Riverina. The 52-year-old reportedly turned on a 61-year-old passenger who intervened when he acted aggressively towards the driver at Junee yesterday. The victim was treated by paramedics and taken to hospital, while the accused was refused bail. Also making news, Sydney's entire M1 metro line is closed this weekend as upgrades to the Bankstown extension continue. Replacement bus services are in place. In finance, just before the close, the Dow Jones is trading up 72 points, the Nasdaq up 496. One Australian dollar is buying 70.11 US cents.
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15: The Socceroos' second match of the FIFA World Cup has turned into a nightmare. Co-hosts USA lead the Aussies 2-0 in late stoppage time. An own goal from Cam Burgess gave America the early advantage 10 minutes in. The Dragons are reeling after losing to the Knights 22 points to 20 in a Friday night nail-biter. Despite going 10-0 down early in the first half, the Red V managed to make Newcastle work hard to stay ahead. Interim coach Dean Young says the close scoreline made the loss tough to swallow.
19: I thought everyone did their job. There's some opportunities for us to win the game, and we didn't nail them, and unfortunately we put all that effort in, we don't get the result.
15: And an unbeaten 89 runs from Matt Renshaw has guided Australia to victory in the T20 series against Bangladesh. The Aussies got the job done with a 6-run win in the second match. It's 7:04. That's the latest news and sport.
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1: 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Sydney Traffic.
21: At Bondi, seeing a bit of extra pedestrian activity this morning around Ramsgate Avenue and Campbell Parade. It's a Socceroos live site. The M4 at Maze Hill, reports of a smash westbound approaching Burnett Street. Mascot, things are getting busy on all approaches to the domestic airport terminal on Joyce Drive and Qantas Drive. And look at the M2, eastbound from Pennant Hills Road to the Lane Cove Tunnel. It's a 7-minute run. 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I'm Pete Davidson. That's the latest traffic on Classic Hits 2UE.
1: 2UE Sydney weather.
15: Mostly clear conditions in Sydney. Nor-westerly winds up to 20 kilometres an hour, tending westerly in the early afternoon. Heading for a top of 21 degrees in the city, 19 in the west. Looking ahead, mostly sunny tomorrow with a high of 19 degrees, partly cloudy Monday, 19 again, clear and sunny on Tuesday. Right now in town, it's 13 degrees, 9 at Bankstown, 6 in Campbelltown, 12 degrees in Gosford and Terry Hills, 8 at Lucas Heights, and 10 degrees in Penrith.
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Fleetwood Mac, Seven Wonders. Morning, it's Kathy. Did the alarm go off early at your place today for the Socceroos? We'll just put that one quietly behind us. Paraguay's next, midday on Friday. Prince on the way soon. Frankie Valli as well. Paul McCartney.

Sydney's home of classic hits, 2UE. There's Prince. It'll be a party here Monday morning. We find out who is Sydney's small business hero winner. We've been at this for weeks now, uncovering great little businesses around Sydney just to get an arm around small business in the big cities.

0: Monday morning, 7:15, we find out who wins the $20,000 marketing campaign from Classic Hits 2UE. Will it be Casula Hobbies, the model train lover's paradise in Liverpool, or Quad Golf? 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
4: At Bondi, seeing a bit of extra pedestrian activity this morning around Ramsgate Avenue and Campbell Parade. It's a Socceroos live site. The M4 at Maze Hill, reports of a smash westbound approaching Burnett Street. Mascot, things are getting busy on all approaches to the domestic airport terminal on Joyce Drive and Qantas Drive. And look at the M2, eastbound from Pennant Hills Road to the Lane Cove Tunnel. It's a 7-minute run. 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I'm Pete Davidson. That's the latest traffic on Classic Hits 2UE.
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0: Not many doing harmonies like that anymore. Mamas and the Papas. And it's Kathy after a quick check of the news. We're back into the classic hits with someone whose folks thought it might have been good for him to have a safety net.
1: Your parents always said, well, it's good to be in a band and all that, but you should go to school so you'll have something to fall back on. And our response was, yes, but we're not going to fall back. So we became musicians, for lack of a better word.
0: And a brilliant one was Tom Petty. Free-falling with Tom after news, sport and weather at 8.
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7: It's 8 o'clock. Good morning. I'm Toby Goff. A newly brokered ceasefire is holding in southern Lebanon after conflict postponed peace talks between the US and Iran. The truce was mediated by the United States, Qatar and Iran overnight to protect the broader Middle East peace agreement. While the initial round of technical negotiations in Switzerland remains delayed, both Israeli forces and Hezbollah have largely halted their strikes across the border. US President Donald Trump expressing his confidence that global tensions will only improve.
8: Those ships are flowing out of the Hormuz Strait like nobody's ever seen before, actually. There were a lot of them, about 700 of them, and they're pouring out. The oil is all over the place. You're going to see oil drop so low. I hope the companies are happy about it. But we have a lot of victories.
7: One person has died and 89 others have been injured in a major train collision north of London. Over 20 ambulances, hazardous response teams and six helicopters responded to the crash between two high-speed carriers at Bedford. 33 of the passengers suffered serious or critical injuries, while dozens more were treated for minor wounds. Back home, testing will today confirm if Australia's recorded its first case of a deadly strain of bird flu. A wild migratory bird in Western Australia has returned a suspected positive result for avian influenza, which, if confirmed as the H5 strain, would mean the virus has spread to every continent on the planet. WA's Agricultural Minister Jackie Jarvis says we are well equipped to stop the spread should the case be confirmed as H5.
9: Australia is well prepared to respond quickly to H5 bird flu to protect poultry production and manage impacts on wildlife and communities. We are taking this suspected case of H5 bird flu seriously, and there are well-established national response arrangements in place.
7: A driver remains on the run this morning after crashing an allegedly stolen car into a Scouts building in Sydney's southwest. Emergency services were called to the scene at Belfield overnight, where they found the white hatchback lodged in a brick fence. Officers say the vehicle was reported stolen from Ashfield on Thursday. Economists are warning the federal government's plan to curb negative gearing could spark a surge in rental prices. Independent modelling suggests the policy will slash the supply of available rentals, driving up costs by an extra $2,000 a year by 2029. And new research suggests laughing could be a powerful tool for people managing chronic lung conditions. Turning to finance, the Dow Jones has closed up 72 points, the Nasdaq also up 496. The Australian dollar is buying 70.1 US cents.
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7: Australia has fallen to co-hosts USA 2-0 in their group stage clash at the FIFA World Cup. The Socceroos conceded both goals in the first half thanks to an own goal from Cameron Burgess and a tap-in by Alex Freeman late in the half. Coach Tony Popovich conceding, "We were simply outclassed.
10: I don't know if it was the occasion, but we looked sluggish, heavy-legged. They were quicker, they were more powerful. They won every duel, they won every second ball, and when you do that, it makes it very difficult to gain any momentum."
7: Audio courtesy of the SBS. The result leaves Australia on 3 points from their two games with Turkey, who are playing Paraguay in the other Group D clash later today. And the Dragons have fallen agonisingly close to the third-ranked Knights in Newcastle, 22 points to 20. It's 8:04. That's the very latest news and sport.
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0: 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Sydney Traffic.
12: At Mascot, reports of a crash eastbound General Holmes Drive at Foreshore Road. There's another crash at Port Botany, Friendship Road, just off Bumbora Point Road. Parramatta, reports of a smash there, eastbound Park Street at Station Street East. And a look at the M2, eastbound from Windsor Road to the Lane Cove Tunnel. It's an 11-minute run this morning. 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I'm Pete Davidson. That's the latest traffic on Classic Hits 2UE.
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7: Sunny skies above Sydney today. Norwesterly winds up to 20 kilometres an hour, tending westerly in the early afternoon. Heading for a top of 21 degrees in the city, 19 in our west. Looking further ahead, mostly sunny tomorrow with a high of 19, partly cloudy Monday, 19 again, clear and sunny on Tuesday. Right now in the city, it's 14 degrees, 9 degrees in Bankstown, 6 at Campbelltown. It's 12 degrees at Gosford and Terry Hills, 18 Lucas Heights and 10 degrees in Penrith.
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0: Now, another hour of classic hits on 2UE. Sydney's new home of classic hits, 2UE.

This is the way to spend Saturday morning with the perfect classic hit soundtrack. It's Kathy. We'll get a bit of sunshine in it soon with Axiom. Cyndi Lauper on the way too, and George Michael.

0: Cause I gotta have faith. 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

0: Sydney's home of classic hits. 2UE, Bob Seger. Lovely day today, 21 and sunshine and 19, just a sprinkling of rain tomorrow. Monday morning, we find out who is Sydney's small business hero. For the last few weeks, we've been getting an arm around small business in the big city by asking you to nominate your favourite small business. Open Channel Music was one of the ones that came across our desk. That's Dave Taylor's shop. So he has guitars, keyboards, amps and everything that goes along with it. But he also services music departments at lots of schools around Sydney and so supportive of musos, whether they're just starting out or fully professional. It's in South Windsor, Open Channel Music, and in the running for a $20,000 marketing campaign from Classic Hits 2UE. 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
1: 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I take you just the way you No songs you've never heard of. Knock, knock, knocking on heaven's door. 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
1: At Mascot, reports of a crash eastbound General Holmes Drive at Foreshore Road. There's another crash at Port Botany, Friendship Road, just off Bumbora Point Road. Parramatta, reports of a smash there, eastbound Park Street at Station Street East. And a look at the M2, eastbound from Windsor Road to the Lane Cove Tunnel. It's an 11-minute run this morning. 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I'm Pete Davidson, that's the latest traffic on Classic Hits 2UE.
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0: Love classic Rolling Stones. Keen to hear the new album, though. It's out in about 4 weeks. Kathy here, 9 o'clock news and a check of the rest of the weekend's forecast. Then it's Toto. Really nice song from Faith Hill and the Beach Boys coming up as well.
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11: It's 9 o'clock. Good morning. I'm Toby Goff. A fragile ceasefire is holding in the Middle East despite an overnight escalation of conflict in Lebanon. Nine's US correspondent, Reid Butler.
12: Traffic has picked up through the Strait of Hormuz. Now this memorandum of understanding has been signed, but things were on shaky ground earlier as fighting flared between Israel and Hezbollah and planned peace talks in Switzerland between Tehran and Washington were cancelled. But now both Israel and Hezbollah have agreed to a ceasefire, and Trump has spent the day touting the success so far of this memorandum. Meanwhile, there's also a diplomatic spat between Italy and the United States underway. Trump claimed Italy's right-wing prime minister begged for a photo with him at the G7 summit. She's lashed out and accused him of lying about that. Now Italy's foreign minister has abruptly cancelled an appearance at an upcoming economic conference in Miami. Reid Butler, Los Angeles.
11: Testing is underway to confirm whether the deadly H5N1 strain of bird flu has finally reached Australia. Results are expected today on whether a bird which died in southern WA was infected with the highly contagious strain, which has devastated animal populations across the world. Small business owners say they've spent thousands of dollars on out-of-date financial advice following the federal government's tax backflip. Prime Minister Anthony Albanese announced exemptions for startups and firms turning over less than $10 million after budget backlash. Accountants are now warning business owners to freeze all restructuring plans until the changes officially become law. A person has died and 11 people are fighting for life after a train collision north of London. Wounded passengers were flown by six separate air ambulances to regional trauma centres after the crash between two trains at Bedford. 89 people in total were injured, while a victim was pronounced dead at the scene. This passenger has told the BBC it was beyond distressing.
13: I was on the front carriage of the train that collided into another one, and when I got up, I saw all of the chairs everywhere, and when I got up, I saw people bloodied face.
11: A manhunt is underway after a driver crashed an allegedly stolen car into a building and fled the scene in Sydney's southwest. Police discovered the white hatchback wedged into a stairwell at the Belfield property, which officers say was reported stolen from Ashfield on Thursday. And the state economy is forecast to remain stuck in the slow lane with underwhelming growth for at least the next 3 years. Treasurer Daniel Mookie warns a recent string of interest rate hikes is hitting local families hard due to the state's large average mortgage. To finance, the Australian dollar is buying 70.1 US cents.
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11: The Socceroos have copped a devastating blow to their FIFA World Cup campaign, going down to co-host USA 2-0 in Seattle. Meanwhile, Morocco is leading Scotland 1-0 in their Group C clash in Boston. The last two Aussie tennis stars in singles at the Queen's Club have been defeated in the quarterfinals. Craig Gabriel reports.
15: It was a tight match that Dimonor played against American Brandon Nakashima, and he had a couple of break opportunities, but Dimonor admitted being frustrated and not being able to capitalise on the small margins. Nakashima advanced to the semi 7-5-6-3, and then late in the afternoon, with the mercury still at about 28 degrees, Rinki Hijikata was outplayed by Hugo Humbert 6-1-6-2. Meanwhile, in Berlin, world number one Arina Sabalenka has rallied from 2-6 love 4 to beat 20-year-old Czech Nicole Batunkova 2-6-7-6-6-4. Craig Gabriel, London.
11: 9:04, that's the very latest news and sport.
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17: At Rozelle City, Westlink and the M4 tunnel getting busy citybound onto the Anzac Bridge. Port Botany crash, Friendship Road just off Bumbora Point Road. Another crash at East Lakes, Wentworth Avenue just past Southern Cross Drive. And at Cecil Hills, the new on and off ramps are now open for direct access between the M7 and M12 motorway to Western Sydney Airport. 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I'm Pete Davidson. That's the latest traffic on Classic Hits 2UE.
9: 2UE Sydney weather.
11: Sunny skies above Sydney today. Nor'westerly winds up to 20 kilometres an hour, tending westerly in the early afternoon. Heading for a top of 21 degrees in the city, 19 in the west. Looking further ahead, mostly sunny tomorrow with a high of 19. Partly cloudy on Monday, clear and sunny on Tuesday. Right now in town it's 15 degrees, the same in Gosford. It's 14 degrees in Bankstown, 10 at Campbelltown. It's 12 degrees at Lucas Heights and 14 degrees in Penrith and Terry Hills.
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Take the classic hits with you for the weekend. That way you don't miss a single song. REO Speedwagon just ahead. John Farnham too. I promised you the Beach Boys. Haven't forgotten.

Sydney's home of classic hits, 2UE, REO Speedwagon. Nice weekend, 21 today, sunshine, 19 tomorrow. I am looking forward to Monday morning, not to wish the weekend away, but Monday morning is when we reveal the winner of Sydney's Small Business Hero. Across the last 4 weeks, we've been meeting small business owners right around the city, businesses you nominated as being the best small business getting around. Pasticceria Dolce Mia, one of our finalists, is an Italian bakery owned by Mel. It's in Jamison Town in Penrith, and the birthday and wedding and anniversary and engagement cakes that Mel and her team make are unbelievable. They're the most talked about cakes in Sydney. That's why she's a finalist. And it was nice to meet Abco Appliance Service in Kingsgrove as well. Their business has been around for over 50 years. It burnt to the ground a few

0: crowned Sydney's Small Business Hero. We'll do that at about 7:15 and give one of them a $20,000 marketing campaign from Classic Hits 2UE.
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3: Alexandria, traffic lights flashing yellow, Wyndham Street and McAvoy Street. Strathfield, Centenary Drive is busy past the cemetery and Arthur Street in both directions. Peterson, we're seeing heavy traffic volumes on New Canterbury Road in both directions at Gordon Street. Checking the M1 northbound, Warunga to the Hawkesbury River Bridge. It's a good run, 13 minutes. 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I'm Pete Davidson. That's the latest traffic on Classic Hits 2UE.
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0: 70s here than any other station in town. So if the 70s is your thing for music, make sure you have us on tomorrow night, 6 o'clock. That's all we do. The rock, the pop, the great singer-songwriters, a sprinkling of disco in there too. Wasn't 73 a good year for music? That's the first time we heard this blistering harmonica solo. Brothers, long train running. It's on after news, sport and weather at 10.
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13: It's 10 o'clock. Good morning. I'm Toby Goff. The deadly H5N1 bird flu strain has officially breached the Australian mainland after testing confirmed the virus in an isolated seabird. Federal authorities finalised the diagnosis this morning following preliminary testing on a migratory bird found in Western Australia. Agriculture Minister Julie Collins maintains the government is prepared.
14: Whilst disappointing, this is not unexpected given the global spread of the H5 bird flu virus. I can confirm that there's still no evidence of any mass mortalities at this time, nor is there any evidence of infection in any poultry.
13: One person has died and 89 others have been injured in a major train collision north of London. Over 20 ambulances and six helicopters responded to the crash between two high-speed carriers at Bedford. 33 of the passengers suffered serious or critical injuries, while dozens more were treated for minor wounds. The federal government has confirmed it will decide the future of the nation's fuel excise cut next week, while Energy Minister Chris Bowen reiterated the package was always planned to end this month. He's reassuring the nation our fuel supplies remain at historic highs. Prime Minister Anthony Albanese is calling on Australians not to start panic buying over uncertainty about a potential price increase.
15: People should go about their normal business. It wasn't helpful post February 28. We had very alarmist comments from members of the opposition, and that people were concerned.
13: Two men have been charged after allegedly lighting flares in a